0: to a two-year deal. Some news from the NFL. Ravens quarterback Lamar Jackson didn't practice today because of his ankle injury. Bears said that Caleb Williams would be a full participant in a walkthrough, while Falcons quarterback Michael Penix Jr. is expected to start against the Bears on Sunday despite a rib injury that he suffered in last Sunday's loss to the Baltimore Ravens. Texans head coach DeMeco Ryans says wide receiver Marvin Harrison Jr. will make his debut with the team on Sunday in London against the Jaguars. Tomorrow, the Seahawks will have Jackson Smith and Jigba against Denver, but the Broncos will be without corner Patrick Sertan.
1: That's Mike Handy.
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You unlock this door with the key of imagination. 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

0: a dimension of mind. You're moving into a land of both shadow and substance, of things and ideas. You've just crossed over into...
1: It's the final hour of the Morning Launch. I'm MC3 Tyler D. Jackson, a.k.a. DJ Reaper. Welcome on back, ladies and gentlemen. I got some wonderful guests here in the booth. You're not going to want to miss it, so kick back, relax, and enjoy. I'm going to be slinging some of the smoothest jams coming to you from the smoothest DJ in the Pacific. That's me. Starting us off here with Michael Jackson, it's Billie Jean.

0: Welcome back in the booth. All right, we are here with the Family Advocacy Program. I have two wonderful people here to tell you all about it. How are you both doing today?
1: I'm good.
0: All right. And what have you got for us?
2: So, hi, I'm Naomi Fevrier. I'm the new domestic abuse victim advocate for the Kadena Family Advocacy Program.
3: And I'm Staff Sergeant Shantasia Stewart, the Victims Council Program paralegal stationed at Kadena Air Base. In honor of National Domestic Violence Awareness Month, we want to have a conversation with you all about domestic violence. We'll be sharing information, common facts, myths we need to bust, and concrete action steps you can take to support yourself or someone in your life who may be experiencing a domestic violence situation.
0: All right. And first of all, just broadly, what is domestic violence?
2: So domestic violence is a pattern of coercive, controlling behavior that can include physical abuse, emotional or psychological abuse, sexual abuse, or financial abuse. Unfortunately, it's a life-threatening crime that affects millions across the U.S. Domestic violence affects 1 in 4 women and 1 in 7 men in their lifetime. A myth buster. So a common myth is that men don't experience this form of abuse. While 1 in 7 men experience rape, physical violence, and or stalking by an intimate partner, often male victims aren't believed or taken seriously when they report abuse to family, friends, or law enforcement.
3: Another mythbuster, people often say, if the abuse is that bad, why don't they just leave, or why did they stay?
0: Why do you think victims may stay or go back to their partners after experiencing something like domestic abuse?
3: It's pretty difficult to navigate to a safe place when an abusive partner is actively working to keep the victim trapped. Several factors contribute to this. First, isolation from friends and family. It removes their support system. There's fear of death or escalating abuse, concern for children or pets, financial dependence on the abuser, and then we have the emotional and physical toll the abuse takes. It can wear down a victim's ability to leave over time.
2: And the cycle of abuse can often look like tension building, which looks like criticism, yelling, swearing, and gestures. Then it would be violence, physical and sexual acts, threats, weaponry, verbal abuse, choking, and rape. And then we fall into the seduction honeymoon, which is a lot of apologies, promises to change, gifts, flowers, love, and begging. So recognizing the signs of domestic violence, people often don't recognize the signs of domestic abuse. And those common signs include controlling behavior and jealousy, isolation from friends and family, verbal put-downs or threats of violence and physical harm.
0: All right. We'll take a quick music break, but stick around, folks. We'll talk some more in just a little bit. Here is Dynamite by Tao Cruz, I think.

0: And welcome back to the booth, ladies and gentlemen. I got a family advocacy program. We're talking all about domestic abuse, right, and how it kind of affects us. But what are some of these action steps, right, these resources that are available for victims of domestic abuse?
1: Resources on island here in Okinawa can feel limited, but we work hard to connect survivors and their families with the safety and support they need. Available resources include law enforcement, first responders, and those are for those immediate or ongoing danger, threat to life, serious bodily harm issues. Something important to know for that is that it would trigger an investigation if law enforcement responds. Other resources include victim advocacy services, the Victims Council, so my office, chaplain services, domestic violence shelters, mental health services, the sexual assault response coordinator, or their victim advocates. And then some other resources, the legal office. You can always reach out to command team or inspector general if necessary.
2: So going into a little bit about the domestic abuse victim advocate position, I'm available 24/7 as an on-call non-clinical staff to those experiencing domestic abuse. I'm located in the mental health building on the family advocacy side. I can take both walk-ins and schedule appointments. I offer two different reporting options, restricted and unrestricted reporting, depending on the situation. And so restricted reporting is an option that allows adult victims of domestic abuse the option to report an incident to specific individuals for the purpose of receiving medical care, supportive services, advocacy information without initiating the investigative process or notifying the chain of command for either victim or the alleged offender. Secondly, I provide unrestricted reporting, and that allows the victim of domestic abuse to report an incident using chain of command, law enforcement, or OSI through family advocacy for clinical intervention. Family advocacy provides clinical services that can be offered to you at that time. The details regarding the incident will be limited to need-to-know personnel, and a victim will not be able to switch an unrestricted report to restricted once the process has begun.
1: The Victims Council team consists of an attorney and paralegal who provide confidential legal support related to situations involving qualifying domestic violence and or sexual violence crimes. We are located next door to the Family Advocacy Mental Health Building in Building 128 and can assist with providing confidential legal advice and guidance on restricted and unrestricted reports. That way, you can be fully informed on the different courses of action and possible outcomes before making the decision to report. Right. We can also assist liaising with command teams to secure a protective order, initiate an early return of dependents, or expedited transfer depending on the scenario.
0: All right, we'll take a quick music break, but stick around, folks. We'll talk some more about it in just a little bit. Here is the Lumineers at Tejo.

0: We are back in the booth here. All right, got Family Advocacy Program talking about domestic abuse and some of the resources that are available. But what can you do? What can somebody do if they suspect a friend, a coworker, or a neighbor is in an abusive relationship?
1: So some suggestions that I have are private, low-pressure conversation. So something as simple as, hey, I've noticed some things, and I'm worried about you. I'm here if you ever want to talk. That opens the door without forcing a decision. Another thing is you can believe them. So if they do disclose abuse, the most important thing you can do is listen without judgment and avoid questions that sound like blame. Additionally, you can help them find resources. So share that family advocacy, SARC, Victims Council, legal resources exist and are confidential options to report without insisting that they use them right away.
2: You can also support a safety plan instead of just an exit plan. This can include helping them identify a safe place to go, keeping copies of important documents, or having a code word with a trusted friend. Take care of yourself, too. Supporting someone through these kind of matters can be emotionally heavy. You don't have to carry it alone, and the Family Advocacy Program staff are also a resource for people supporting a survivor. Also, don't try to confront the perpetrator yourself. As a friend, colleague, or what have you, it may make the situation more violent for the victim or even put yourself in danger. This is really where prevention and intervention meet. The more people in a community know how to recognize the signs and respond supportively, the earlier someone can get connected to help before a situation escalates. With this goal in mind, we've organized a few events this month to get people thinking and talking about domestic violence awareness.
1: So one event did pass. We had a brunch at the Rocker on October 11th. We had a good turnout. That was amazing. Some additional events that we have is Hoops for Hope. We have that coming up this Saturday, October 17th, from 9 to 11 on the third court at Reisner. Because who doesn't love a good game of basketball? Come on over to the basketball court at Reisner Fitness Center, and don't forget your purple shirts and jerseys.
2: Then we'll round out the month by taking a pause for awareness on October 24th from 9 to 11 on the Merrick Park track. There, we'll take some time to acknowledge the impact that domestic violence and the cycle of abuse can have on families. We'd love it if you could bring your furry friends and family members out too. We'll have water and light refreshments out on the Merrick Park track in front of our buildings.
1: Wrapping this up, again, I'm Naomi Fevrier, and you can find me on the family advocacy side of the mental health building, Building 90. I can also be reached at 070-1428-0987, 24/7, 365 for those individuals looking for resources and support.
2: And I'm Staff Sergeant Stewart, the Victims Council paralegal here in Kadena, located in Building 128. I can be reached at shantasia.stewart@us.af.mil, or you can reach out to me through DSN 634-7012.
0: All right. Well, thank you both so much for coming on out. You guys got any shout-outs you want to give the people out there?
1: Shout-out to everybody for supporting Domestic Violence Awareness Month. I know with everything that's the heightened climate right now, it's a hard discussion, but it's a necessary discussion. And I would like to see purple being spread everywhere. Awareness is very important for prevention and intervention.
0: All right. Well, again, thank you again for coming on out and talking to us out here. I'm going to kick it back here to the music. You're listening to AFN Okinawa, the Eagle. Serving America's best here is Lips of an Angel.

That's going to be it for the morning launch. I'm MC3 Tyler D. Jackson, a.k.a. DJ Reaper, and you're listening to AFN Okinawa with Eagles, serving America's best. We'll catch you next show. See ya. Have a good one.

0: golf swing. I'm Lisa Lucera, Fox News. With 20 days into the midterms, President Trump making the second of two stops this hour in Montana in support of congressional candidate Aaron Flint. Earlier in Bullhead, Arizona, he told the crowd to make sure they vote Republican.
1: We have to be here a long time. We want to make it so it never happens again. They can never destroy. They destroyed our country. They would have. If they had one more year in office, our country would have been, I think, destroyed. It could never have been brought back.
0: In between rallies, the president defended his decision to visit Republican states, saying he wanted to thank voters. The watchdog group Citizens for Responsibility and Ethics in Washington suing President Trump's son-in-law, Jared Kushner, to try to block him from serving as one of the administration's top envoys because he hasn't disclosed his personal finances and potential conflicts of interest. The White House says Kushner remains a private citizen is doing his diplomatic duties on a volunteer basis, but the group argues Kushner is representing the United States while simultaneously running an investment firm that manages billions of dollars of foreign-owned assets. A federal regulator accusing the nation's largest banks of cutting off customers over political views.
2: An investigation from the Office of the Comptroller of the Currency finds irrefutable evidence the nation's largest banks denied, debanked, and discriminated against customers and businesses based on political, religious, or social views. The review was done following an executive order signed by President Trump to guarantee fair access to banking. The agency says financial institutions' reputation risk policies, often cited for denying service, are broad and lack clear standards.
0: Fox's Jared Halpern at the White House. J.P. Morgan Chase, one of the banks cited, says the report discusses a limited number of interactions, but as we take it seriously, learn from it, and improve the way we do business. 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
4: I'm Sergeant Dominic Smith. In the Republic of Korea, Kang Shin-chol, the ROC Minister of National Defense, has visited USFK headquarters on Camp Humphreys. This marked his first visit to emphasize his focus on the importance of the alliance. U.S. Army soldiers have conducted the U.S. Army Pacific Validation for the 59th Annual Philip A. Connelly Competition at Joint Base Lewis-McChord. During the training, soldiers operated a drone to showcase emergency resupply training via sling load operations. Finally, in Hawaii, U.S. Navy SEALers have paid respects to Gold Star families during the Bells Across America event at Joint Base Pearl Harbor Hickam. The ceremony honored the fallen service members commemorating their life and service. This has been your Pacific Pulse. I'm U.S. Army Sergeant Dominic Smith.
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6: Game 3 of the NLCS between the Brewers and Dodgers is at 8 o'clock Eastern time tonight. Brewers up 2-0 in the best of 7 series. Shohei Ohtani is in the lineup for L.A., but for the first time in his big league career, he is batting 6th. Now, Game 3 of the ALCS tomorrow between the Guardians and Rays in Cleveland is going to start at 1 Eastern. Brewers and Dodgers will play their Game 4 in L.A. of the NLCS tomorrow at 8 o'clock Eastern time. Phillies are keeping Don Mattingly

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4: 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All dogs do it, and it's your job as a pet owner to take care of it. 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Owning a pet is a big responsibility, but it's not that complicated. Just pick up after your dog.

0: is your AFN Okinawa update. I'm MC2 Austin Riley. Captain Espiritu and Major Ostrowski from TRICARE Overseas came into the studio to talk about the new MyCARE Overseas app.
1: So that is your direct link to the international SOS contractor. You can get referrals, authorizations, check on the status of your care in the host nation, look at claims, anything that you need. It kind of eliminates any extra phone calls, emails, anything like that.
2: The most important feature of this is if you are traveling really anywhere in the world, you can contact international SOS through that app. They will find the closest treatment facility that can take care of your needs, get you the authorization, give you directions how to get there, provide translation on the app, allow you to contact them, talk with them on that app.
0: And it's not just for emergencies either.
2: So if your primary care puts in a referral somewhere out in town, it'll come through directly on the app. And when you open the app, you can see there's the authorization. And then through that, you can contact the provider or contact us at TRICARE to actually schedule the appointment. But it notifies you that it's there and all the paperwork's there. Everything you need is going to be on that app.
0: This has been your AFN Okinawa update. If you or a loved one is caught with ammunition at Naha Airport, you will be detained by Japanese law enforcement. Japan's firearm and sword possession control law prohibits the possession of firearm ammunition.
3: This is your Okinawan culture tip.
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3: This has been your Okinawan culture tip.
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1: From ABC News, I'm Dave Packer. Americans already feeling it. Now, year-over-year inflation is coming hotter than even economists were anticipating. ABC's Jim Ryan breaking down the Consumer Price Index for September.
2: As has been the case since the start of the U.S.-Iran war, energy prices were a major driver of the 3.7% surge in the year-over-year Consumer Price Index last month. Coupled with higher prices for goods and services, average hourly earnings fell in August for a sixth straight month.
1: Fuel costs a big part of what's pushing prices higher.
3: It's probably the most stressful time of my life.
1: Scott Belden, a cattle rancher in Oklahoma and three-time Trump voter, telling us that many farmers are reaching their breaking point. The University of Chicago says a person of interest has been identified in connection with the reported sexual assault at the Alpha Epsilon Pi fraternity. That individual, not affiliated with the school, has been banned from the campus. This follows allegations of a gang rape at Cornell University. Less than a week after President Trump had a 90-minute phone call with Russia's Vladimir Putin, Ukrainian President Vladimir Zelensky says his country's losing America as a strong partner. He also tells Piers Morgan Uncensored he feels betrayed by President Trump's diesel deal with Russia. And with new SpaceX Starlink restrictions affecting military operations, Zelensky warns,
4: of course, if attacks will continue and if Starlink will not work, of course, I mean, it's not helpful.
1: After being diagnosed with lung cancer and having surgery, we're told Pope Leo's in good spirits and expected to remain in the hospital until next Tuesday. What's believed to be the world's oldest shipwreck found off the coast of Turkey. Professor of underwater archaeology Hakan Öniz says it dates back 4,700 years.
5: But when we recognize that this is the earliest one, it was amazing. And we compare them. Finding them is amazing.
1: Divers locating pots used to transport goods, some containing traces of material they held. You're listening to ABC News.
6: Here are your top stories from Federal News Network. The Army wants drones to do more of the dangerous work on the battlefield. The service is setting up new units across four Army corps to test how autonomous systems can help with everything from scouting enemy positions to breaching fortified buildings. The effort will help the Army figure out where the technology works and how to get it into soldiers' hands faster. They'll report their findings to the service's New Futures and Autonomous Systems Command. The Army's red teams could be getting new equipment so their fellow soldiers can better train to fight a modern enemy. The service doesn't collect enough information on how that training is going, one official said at the Association of the U.S. Army's annual conference in Washington. But a new data lake and agentic AI could help gather and analyze that data, as well as having units rotate through the Army's combat training centers more often. For more, visit federalnewsnetwork.com. I'm Michelle Sandefur.
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8: Major League Baseball, Game 3 of the NLCS between the Brewers and the Dodgers. They're now in the bottom of the second inning, and it is Milwaukee in front, 1-0. There's one out in the bottom of the second inning. Shohei Ohtani has not batted. He is about to come up. He was put six in the batting order, which is the lowest in his career, in which he has appeared in a lineup, only going 1-for-7 so far in this NLCS, and has had health issues for the last several weeks. Jackson Chirio with a leadoff homer for Milwaukee to give him that 1-0 lead. Game 4 tomorrow moved to 8 o'clock Eastern time. Game 3, the ALCS moved ahead to 1 due to anticipated inclement weather. And the Phillies and Don Mattingly have agreed to terms on a 2-year deal that will make him the full-time manager in Philadelphia. Joe Espada will not return as the manager of the Houston Astros.

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3: Jackpot! 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
4: 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Respect the oceans, mates. 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

0: Today's best, only on the Eagle. His case in the West. I'm Lisa Lucera, Fox News. President Trump wrapping up the second of two campaign stops tonight in Montana, where he told supporters if Democrats take the House and Senate, we would go back to what he called the dark ages of America.
1: The proud people of Montana will never let that happen, please. Never. We will fight, fight, fight, and we will win, win, win.
0: The president was in Montana to campaign for congressional candidate Aaron Flint. Earlier, he was in Arizona in support of Andy Biggs. The congressman is facing incumbent Katie Hobbs in the race for governor. The latest Fox News poll finds the economy top of mind for voters, who are signaling more support for Democrats than Republicans ahead of the midterms.
2: The Fox poll finds two-thirds of voters are dissatisfied with the direction of the country, and a little more than a quarter think the economy is good or fair. Just under half say their finances are worse than they were 2 years ago, and 6 in 10 voters say the cost of living is the top economic issue. This is all translating into tough news for the GOP. President Trump's approval rating is at a new low in the Fox poll at 36%. And when broken down by issue, the president is underwater on approval of his handling of almost everything except the border, with 77% disapproving of his handling of inflation. Voters prefer the Democratic congressional candidate over the Republican by 9 points, and Democrats are more interested in midterms than Republicans also by 9 points.
0: Fox's Jessica Rosenthal. Police in a Chicago suburb have arrested a 19-year-old man they say was plotting a mass shooting at a Hindu place of worship. Alexandros Paparakis faces felony charges of making a terrorist threat and unlawfully possessing weapons. Investigators say he planned to target the largest Hindu temple in Aurora, Illinois, but the exact location remains under investigation. It's not immediately clear if Paparakis has a lawyer. 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
3: Stories from Federal News Network. The Army wants drones to do more of the dangerous work on the battlefield. The service is setting up new units across 4 Army Corps to test how autonomous systems can help with everything from scouting enemy positions to breaching fortified buildings. The effort will help the Army figure out where the technology works and how to get it into soldiers' hands faster. They'll report their findings to the service's New Futures and Autonomous Systems Command. The Army's red teams could be getting new equipment so their fellow soldiers can better train to fight a modern enemy. The service doesn't collect enough information on how that training is going, one official said at the Association of the U.S. Army's annual conference in Washington. But a new data lake and agentic AI could help gather and analyze that data, as well as having units rotate through the Army's combat training centers more often. For more, visit federalnewsnetwork.com. I'm Michelle Sandefur.
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5: Game 3 of the NLCS has now reached the bottom of the 6th inning in Los Angeles, and Milwaukee still leading the LA Dodgers 1-0 on a Jackson Chourio leadoff home run in the first inning. Blake Snell has given LA the pitching performance they needed. He's got 9 strikeouts through 6 innings, has only allowed 2 hits, including that Chourio home run, but the Dodgers offense has not gotten it done. They entered the game with less than a 600 OPS in the postseason as a team, and that's continuing to go down right now as LA just has 3 hits so far on the evening. Game 4 tomorrow been moved to 8 o'clock Eastern time. That's because the American League Championship Series has gotten moved up to 1 o'clock in the afternoon tomorrow in anticipation of inclement weather in Cleveland. The Phillies and Don Mattingly agreeing to a 2-year deal that will make him the full-time manager in Philadelphia.

0: me.
1: Oh man, I can't wait to get outside and do all these fun events and activities.
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4: The U.S.-Japan alliance is critical to regional security, and your conduct directly impacts that vital partnership. Across Okinawa, U.S. forces are observing a mandatory 30-day period of reflection to reinforce standards and discipline. As part of this period, a new curfew for all ranks is now in effect from midnight to 5 a.m. alongside heightened gate supervision across all installations. Your actions have strategic consequences. 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
5: If you or a loved one is caught with ammunition at Naha Airport, you will be detained by Japanese law enforcement. Japan's firearm and sword possession control law prohibits the possession of firearm ammunition.
6: Ah, my loud American rival, you think consuming the cheap domestic beer and then piloting your machine at the extreme velocity is a symbol of your freedom? It is a tragedy.
7: Look here, Frenchie. 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
7: 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I ain't wrecking my car. I'm getting a ride.
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0: This is your AFN Okinawa update. I'm MC3 Tyler D. Jackson. Jack Lucina spoke to AFN about her organization.
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1: Well, our new season just started. There are three shows set up to run this year. Our first show is going to be a musical, and it's children's theater. 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Our second show is classic theater. I'm hoping that's a big enough hint. And our third show is the beloved junior musical. This is the show featuring a kids-only cast, creating opportunities outside of school for kids to get the chance to shine on stage.
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0: Steve Thacker. Escalating concern about diesel prices hitting record highs, and Republicans are particularly concerned. Iowa cattle farmer Lance Littlebridge says he's probably spending $100 an hour worth of fuel to keep his farm running, weeks ahead of critical midterm elections, with early voting already underway in parts of the U.S.
1: Farmers typically don't always vote with their checkbook. They vote on social issues, and so I think the mood is that they're still going to continue to vote for those that serve us well. But there is still a lot of talk and concern that the state will go blue.
0: A White House economic advisor blaming the uptick in inflation on new fighting between Iran-backed Houthis and Saudi Arabia in the Middle East. Meanwhile, stocks tumbled Wednesday after higher-than-expected inflation data. ABC's Rachel Scott.
2: The final report on the steep prices Americans are facing before the crucial midterm elections. Spiking gas and diesel now pushing the rate of inflation to 3.7%. In Arizona, President Trump, now nearly 2 years into his term, blaming his predecessor, Joe Biden.
3: Yeah, that was caused by Biden.
2: But inflation has gone up since President Trump took office. A typical American family is paying about $600 more a month than they were 3 years ago.
0: Arizona was the president's rally stop early Wednesday, and then was off to Montana, where he promised federal money
3: to help more Montana families buy a home. Next year, under my leadership, Fannie Mae and Freddie Mac will be investing $3 billion in Montana mortgages to help 10,000 Montana homebuyers achieve their American dream.
0: Six Flags over Georgia is set to reopen Friday, days after a man fell to his death from the Goliath roller coaster. That ride remaining closed as investigators examine what happened. Other Six Flags parks have temporarily closed similar rides. You're listening to ABC News.
4: This is your News in One. Reporting for AFN Europe, I'm Army Staff Sergeant Rebecca Wall. From the flight line to the 50-yard line, 48th Fighter Wing airmen represent the U.S. Airmen from RAF Lakenheath paraded the colors onto the field at Tottenham Hotspur Stadium during the opening game of the NFL's London Series. The pregame ceremony put the airmen in front of thousands of fans in the country where they serve. Staff Sergeant Rotondo from 48th Fighter Wing says the opportunity was about more than carrying the flag onto the field.
5: Representing my country in front of thousands of people is honestly an honor. When they see the U.S. nurse service members participating today, I hope they take away the strength and partnership that the United States and the U.K. hold so dearly. On the field, being able to represent that at a football game in their territory is pretty cool.
4: The London game was a part of the NFL's International Series. With more games scheduled across Europe, service members and their families can catch the action on the AFN Now app. That was your News in One. I'm Army Staff Sergeant Rebecca Wall.
6: Here's Kevin Wire.
7: NLCS Game 3. The Brewers and the Dodgers. Milwaukee already up 2-0, and they look well on their way to going up 3-0 as they now lead it by 3-5-2 with two outs in the bottom of the eighth inning. Jake Bowers and Garrett Mitchell, the crucial home runs in the seventh to give the Brewers the lead that they had surrendered in the sixth inning on a Will Smith double, but the back-to-back home runs plus a wild pitch now giving the Brewers a 3-run cushion. Blake Snell had pitched well through 6-plus innings with 9 strikeouts, but in the 7th inning gave up those 2 costly home runs. Tomorrow's Game 4 has been moved to 8 o'clock Eastern Time. That's because the American League Championship Series Game 3 was moved to 1 o'clock Eastern in the afternoon in anticipation of inclement weather in Cleveland. And in other Major League Baseball news, the Phillies and Don Mattingly have agreed to make him the permanent manager.
6: Yeah. AFN the Eagle.
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0: This is your AFN Okinawa update. I'm MC2 Austin Riley. 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
1: 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We're going to try to enhance our classes by offering different essential mechanical skills. So one of the courses that's coming up that MCCS has put out for Typhoon Motors is a JCI class, the essentials of a JCI. Basically looking over those 75 inspectional items, making sure this is what your light should look like, this is what it looks like, and this is how we can fix this, all the way down through that JCI part, right? So that way people can understand not only just coming to the MCCS courses, but we're enhancing your ability to know more about your vehicle. That'll help you out. And these courses are free. This is an absolutely outstanding course for individuals who want to know, take a look at those items and know ahead of time, these are the things I can fix on my own before I send it through that JCI process.
0: This has been your AFN Okinawa update.
2: Jackpot. The Rocker Club game room is now open 24/7. 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
3: 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Your actions have strategic consequences. 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

0: counting down to the midterms. I'm Ted Lindner, Fox News. President Trump wrapping up a rally in Bullhead City, Arizona, Wednesday to support Republican Representative Andy Biggs. He's looking to unseat Democrat incumbent Governor Katie Hobbs. The president accusing Governor Hobbs of being under the thumb of the cartels.
1: People say she's paid off by the cartels. I wouldn't be surprised. They got plenty of cash. Because what she does, it doesn't make sense. Something has to be between her and the cartels.
0: Governor Hobbs has portrayed herself as able to work across the aisle while also attacking Representative Biggs as being too partisan. President Trump making a promise the Department of War will build a new super range to test new weapons and technology.
1: Potential autonomous weapons, space and electronic warfare technology, supersonics and hypersonics. Montana will help ensure the American military always reigns supreme. So you're getting it, everybody. Will you please leave me alone?
0: The president.
1: Leave me alone, Tim.
0: The president speaking there from his rally in Montana on Wednesday night. A recent Fox poll, 59% of registered voters say cost of living is the top economic issue. 85% say they're extremely concerned or very concerned about inflation and high prices. North Korea says it's test-fired cruise missiles designed to be fired from submarines as it continues to expand its military capabilities during a prolonged freeze in diplomacy with Washington and Seoul. North Korean state media describing the weapons as strategic, implying an intent to arm them with nuclear warheads, but did not specify whether they were launched from an actual sub or an underwater test platform. And the Milwaukee Brewers, one game away from winning the National League pennant, taking a 3-0 lead in the NLCS over the Dodgers after their 6-2 win in L.A. on Wednesday night. 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
3: I'm Sergeant Dominic Smith. In the Republic of Korea, Kang Shin-chol, the ROC Minister of National Defense, has visited USFK headquarters on Camp Humphreys. This marked his first visit to emphasize his focus on the importance of the alliance. U.S. Army soldiers have conducted the U.S. Army Pacific Validation for the 59th Annual Philip A. Connelly Competition at Joint Base Lewis-McChord. During the training, soldiers operated a drone to showcase emergency resupply training via sling load operations. Finally, in Hawaii, U.S. Navy sailors have paid respects to Gold Star families during the Bells Across America event at Joint Base Pearl Harbor Hickam. The ceremony honored the fallen service members commemorating their life and service. This has been your Pacific Pulse. I'm U.S. Army Sergeant Dominic Smith.
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5: NLCS Game 3. The Brewers and the Dodgers. Milwaukee already up 2-0, and they look well on their way to going up 3-0 as they now lead it by 3-5-2 with two outs in the bottom of the eighth inning. Jake Bowers and Garrett Mitchell, the crucial home runs in the seventh to give the Brewers the lead that they had surrendered in the sixth inning on a Will Smith double, but the back-to-back home runs plus a wild pitch now giving the Brewers a 3-run cushion. Blake Snell had pitched well through 6-plus innings with 9 strikeouts, but in the 7th inning gave up those two costly home runs. Tomorrow's Game 4 has been moved to 8 o'clock Eastern Time. That's because the American League Championship Series Game 3 was moved to 1 o'clock Eastern in the afternoon in anticipation of inclement weather in Cleveland. And in other Major League Baseball news, the Phillies and Don Mattingly have agreed to make him the permanent manager. Woo!

Alrighty, hello and good afternoon, Okinawa. That's right, it's me, Lance Corporal Nathan Sauce here, aka DJ Sauce Boss, your host for this hour of the afternoon tide. It's a beautiful Thursday, it's 2:07, and man, oh man, am I glad to be back. And speaking of people being back, we also have Mickey Pack G6 with us in the studio, and you know for sure they are going to have some great information about, just online safety and just, you know, it's the big age of 2026, almost 2027, actually. It's getting pretty close. Kind of crazy to think about. I've already been on Island 2. You know what? Enough about me. I know what you guys really want is this music and these, this information from Mickey Pack G6. So stay tuned because you are listening to AFN Okinawa the Eagle, serving America's best.

0: out of it.
1: Alrighty, welcome back. DJ Sauceboss here. And like I said at the very start of this hour, we have Mickey Pack G6 with us in the studio. We got Santa. Santa, how are you doing today?
2: Man, you know me. I'm feeling jolly as ever.
1: Oh, that is fantastic. Fantastic to hear. I can't talk right now. It's been a while since I started talking on radio. But, you know, it is so great to have you here because every single time I see you guys always have some great information to talk about for online safety. So for today, what are we going to be talking about?
2: Today, we are talking about public Wi-Fi risk. With everybody out here buying all these costumes on Amazon and whatever other website you can think of, I need y'all to keep in mind that you do not need to treat public Wi-Fi like it's secure.
1: Okay, and, you know, with public Wi-Fis and stuff like that, you know, because from my understanding of how it kind of works is, you know, everybody has access to it, right?
2: Correct.
1: So what are, I guess, some of the dangers that can come with that?
2: So one thing is you have something called a man-in-the-middle attack, which is an attacker will pretty much be connected to the same Wi-Fi, that public Wi-Fi, and they'll intercept the communications between your device and the Wi-Fi router. Another one is the evil twin network, which is, say, for instance, we're AFN. I get on the AFN Wi-Fi. However, there's a slight difference in the name, maybe one extra underscore, and that's somebody else who created that particular Wi-Fi access point. And you log onto their Wi-Fi access point, so now they're taking all your information as you surf their internet. Another one is packet sniffing, which is, it's just regular software, really, that you can download from anywhere, and it pretty much takes your information and does whatever it wants with it. And then the last one is malicious, I'm sorry, now I'm having trouble talking. Malware distribution, which is unsecure network connections that get exploited by hackers, which is pretty much what I'm talking about all together here.
1: Yeah, yeah, you know, a whole bunch of different ways for people to kind of get your information. And, you know, I feel like in today's day and age, a lot of people kind of know about it and, like, or at least have a general idea of it. But what are some of the actual, like, risks? Like, what could these hackers try to get from you?
2: One major thing is your bank account information. And the reason I say that's a major thing is because I was a victim of this. Went to Osaka, stayed at a hotel, connected to their Wi-Fi, used it to check my bank accounts, surf the web, normal things. Get back here to Okinawa, I say the next week I'm checking my bank account because we got paid. And I'm looking and I'm seeing all these charges. It's about 3 or 4. And the thing that alarmed me was they were back in the States. 2 different states to be exact. And the whole time I'm thinking, I only went to mainland Japan. Something's not right. Went and talked to the bank. Bank got it settled. Got a new card. Had to close out that account and everything. But yeah, it's a real thing. It's a real threat. People need to be aware of that. And I say I got off lightly because they only went to restaurants. But they could have very well took my social, created new accounts, opened bank accounts, opened credit cards, whatever in my name. So people, please be aware of these things.
1: Yeah, no, it is so scary with all this new technology. And, you know, even the simplest thing as just Wi-Fi could even ruin your life if you're not careful enough. But before we go into ways that you can mitigate it, we are going to take just a short little music break. So don't go anywhere just yet because you are listening to AFN Okinawa the Eagle, serving America's best.

0: Alrighty, welcome back. DJ Sauceboss here, and still with me in the studio is Santa with Mickey Pack G6, and we are talking about public Wi-Fi and the scary horrorness of it. But what we haven't talked about yet is ways to, you know, prevent yourself from getting hacked, or just ways to, you know, be cognizant about it. So Santa, what are some ways that people on Okinawa or anywhere in the world could be, you know, mitigating the risks? Yeah, there we go.
1: Well, the first way is a way that most people already do now. Use a virtual private network, a VPN. Connect to that Wi-Fi we're talking about. Turn your VPN on before you connect to that Wi-Fi. That way your information is getting encrypted, kind of. It's more secure. Second way, you could verify the network name. As I said before, someone could have a Wi-Fi network under the name of AFN. That's a tad bit different in the title, and it's using whatever you put on that network to get into your information. So just verify that. Like, if I'm here, I just verify, hey, Sauce Boss, this your access point right here? That's one way. Another way, disable the auto connect on your phones or your computers. Most people, when they walk around with their phones, you see that little pop-up that says Wi-Fi available, Wi-Fi available. And some of them just automatically connect to it. Turn that off. And you could also check the address bar of the URL. HTTPS is what you want to see up there. Some networks have HTTP. That S stands for secure. You want to use HTTPS. And then the last one is turn off sharing. Things like AirDrop, the most popular. You could just, as I was telling you earlier, my friend got on a plane one day and decided he was going to send out an AirDrop to everyone on the plane who had on AirDrop for everyone. And it was a very funny situation. However, I told him straight up, hey, man, this classifies as a cyber attack. They could kick us off this plane. Oh, man. But yeah, those are five ways to mitigate it. Things, as I said before, just never access your mobile banking on those Wi-Fis. Never log into your sensitive information. And never conduct online shopping. Those are three good things to never do when you're on public Wi-Fi.
0: Alrighty. Well, Santa, I just want to say thank you so much for stopping by. It has been a pleasure. But before we go back into the radio, if anybody has any questions or concerns that they want to reach out to you guys, how can they go about that?
1: Well, they could just come to you. No, we're on Camp Foster. We're building 481. That is the G6. And hey, we can help you out with all your connection needs.
0: Alrighty. Well, again, Santa, thank you so much for stopping by. It has been a pleasure. And with that being said, let's get right back on into the music. You're listening to AFN Okinawa, the Eagle, serving America's best.

already 2:44 this beautiful Thursday afternoon. DJ Sauce Boss here, and I want to close this hour out with something a little bit more fun. You know, earlier this hour, we were talking about, internet safety and ways that you can mitigate risks with using a public Wi-Fi. But on a more fun note, if you are looking for something to do on October 30th from 4 to 7 p.m., I got just the event for you because it is going to be a Halloween movie night. That's right. Halloween's right around the corner. And this event is going to be open to single and unaccompanied Marines and sailors. And all you got to do is just head on over to the Camp Courtney SMP to watch some free movies and have some free food. Something that I have kind of finally realized is the joys of watching a movie. You know, I finally watched the first Hulk movie. I don't want to spoil anything in that movie in case you haven't seen it, but I finally understood some references. The original Iron Man movie as well, I finally watched that one. And I finally know about the the cave scene and all that stuff, you know. Just movie literacy is, I finally understood why everybody loves watching movies, and I've started watching more movies, and this is just another way to do it. You know, you grab your friends, you guys all head on over, and you watch a good movie for a Halloween-themed movie, I should say, and enjoy some free food. You know, it's a great time, so definitely check it out. Again, this is happening on October 30th from 4 to 7 p.m. over at the Camp Courtney SMP. 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

And that is going to be wrapping up the first hour of the Afternoon Tide. Thank you all so much for tuning in. It has been a pleasure. I'm Lance Corporal Nathan Saucier, a.k.a. DJ Sauce Boss, and we still have 3 hours remaining. You're listening to AFN Okinawa The Eagle, serving America's best.

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0: From ABC News, I'm Dave Thacker. Escalating concern about diesel prices hitting record highs, and Republicans are particularly concerned. Iowa cattle farmer Lance Littlebridge says he's probably spending $100 an hour worth of fuel to keep his farm running, weeks ahead of critical midterm elections, with early voting already underway in parts of the U.S.
2: Farmers typically don't always vote with their checkbook. They vote on social issues, and so I think the mood is that they're still going to continue to vote for those that serve us well. But there is still a lot of talk and concern that the state will go blue.
0: A White House economic advisor blaming the uptick in inflation on new fighting between Iran-backed Houthis and Saudi Arabia in the Middle East. Meanwhile, stocks tumbled Wednesday after higher-than-expected inflation data. ABC's Rachel Scott.
3: The final report on the steep prices Americans are facing before the crucial midterm elections. Spiking gas and diesel now pushing the rate of inflation to 3.7%. In Arizona, President Trump, now nearly 2 years into his term, blaming his predecessor, Joe Biden.
4: Yeah, that was caused by Biden.
3: But inflation has gone up since President Trump took office. A typical American family is paying about $600 more a month than they were 3 years ago.
0: Arizona was the president's rally stop early Wednesday, and then was off to Montana, where he promised federal money
4: to help more Montana families buy a home. Next year, under my leadership, Fannie Mae and Freddie Mac will be investing $3 billion in Montana mortgages to help 10,000 Montana homebuyers achieve their American dream.
0: Six Flags Over Georgia is set to reopen Friday, days after a man fell to his death from the Goliath roller coaster. That ride remaining closed as investigators examine what happened. Other Six Flags parks have temporarily closed similar rides. You're listening to ABC News.
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6: I'm Sergeant Dominic Smith. In the Republic of Korea, Kang Shin-chol, the ROK Minister of National Defense, has visited USFK headquarters on Camp Humphreys. This marked his first visit to emphasize his focus on the importance of the alliance. U.S. Army soldiers have conducted the U.S. Army Pacific Validation for the 59th Annual Philip A. Connelly Competition at Joint Base Lewis-McChord. During the training, soldiers operated a drone to showcase emergency resupply training via sling load operations. Finally, in Hawaii, U.S. Navy sailors have paid respects to Gold Star families during the Bells Across America event at Joint Base Pearl Harbor Hickam. The ceremony honored the fallen service members commemorating their life and service. This has been your Pacific Pulse. I'm U.S. Army Sergeant Dominic Smith.
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8: Major League Baseball, NLCS Game 3 has gone final in Los Angeles.
9: 3-2 pitch. Bet swings and misses and the ball game is over. Wisconsin has 3-0 in the series sound. The Brewers a win away from going to the World Series. 6-2 the final score.
8: Brewers Radio Network with the call as the Brewers get two big home runs in the seventh inning to retake the lead that they would not relinquish. Jake Bowers and Garrett Mitchell going back to back to put the Brewers one win away from the World Series. The ALCS is tomorrow. It's been moved up to 1 o'clock because they're expecting inclement weather in Cleveland. As a result, NLCS Game 4 in Los Angeles will now be played at 8 o'clock Eastern Time. Managerial news, Don Mattingly and the Phillies have agreed to a 2-year deal to make him the full-time manager.
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Relevancy in the upcoming minutes once we start the actual interview with MCCS. You'll understand more as we get into it. Now I'm just kind of rambling on, so stay tuned to figure out what I'm trying to say, because you are listening to AFN Okinawa, the Eagle, serving America's best.

0: Alrighty, hello and welcome back, everybody. DJ Sauce Boss here, and like I said, with us in the studio, we have MCCS. That's right, we got Jason. Jason, how are you doing today?
1: I'm doing pretty good.
0: That is fantastic to hear, and I'm sure now everybody's at the edge of their seats, gripping onto their tables or whatever they can hold on to, because they are so excited to hear about these events that you want to share with all of them. So, Jason, what are some events that you wanted to share right now?
1: So the big one that people are looking forward to the most is probably the Zombie Apocalypse Diver. It's a full-on scuba diving course where we go through and kind of teach how to survive a zombie apocalypse. It is a legitimate scuba course, so we're going through a lot of the different scuba skills. It pulls little bits from different specialties going through. So you have things like search and recovery, where if a zombie apocalypse happened, you've got to go out, find some supplies, be able to lift those supplies to the surface to recover those. You've got some stuff like navigation and first aid. So, you know, in your normal first aid class, you might learn how to treat a laceration. In Zombie Apocalypse Diver, we might be focusing on a zombie bite. So it is a very fun way to learn a bunch of legitimate actual scuba skills. At the end of the class, it is a legitimate PADI special class, so you do get a certification card. That certification card may or may not have you as a zombie. So when you're traveling around the world and you know, showing your proof of certification, you have a photo ID of you being a zombie diver. And it's a lot of fun doing those things. So that's definitely the full one upcoming for the Halloween shindig. But you do learn a lot going through the course for all that.
0: You know, I was going to say, that one sounds like so much fun. And such a, in my opinion, a unique way to have the divers utilize skills that they've learned in other courses. You know, kind of doing like a big culmination, I guess, so to speak, of like very just different things, you know, like you were saying, the navigation, the search and rescue, first aid, all that is, it's such a cool way to do it, especially around the Halloween time. No better way to have fun than that.
1: And that's kind of the intent, you know, and if you look back at it, you know, there's kind of different theories on would a zombie sink to the bottom of the ocean or would a zombie float? You know, it's a dead waterlogged corpse. It goes to the bottom and it stays there, or it's decaying matter and it starts to float and come to the surface. So being able to like hover right in the middle of the water, you know, and demonstrate that you can do that leaves you in that safe space. So it is certainly a way to kind of combine a bunch of those different courses or be exposed to some of those new courses. The minimum requirements for it, you have to be a open water scuba diver already. So you have to have your dive certification, but it's just that entry level one going through. You do have to be at least 12 years old, to do the course. We're looking at doing it Friday the 23rd, after work. So at 5:30, kind of doing that classroom session, going through and doing some of that training there. And then the dives will be on the 24th. Doing the actual dives going through on that. So definitely a good time and recommend everybody come out and have fun with it.
0: Yeah, it sounds like a lot of fun. Is there another event that you wanted to talk to before we go into a music break?
1: The other one I got is we're doing a pro night. So we go through and we discuss, you know, what it's like being a scuba instructor, what that path is getting there. The different instructors can go through and kind of sit down and get you a personalized plan to get you from wherever you are, whether that's a non-diver that's looking for a new career path, or if you've already been diving and what steps you need to become a scuba instructor. So it just helps kind of unlock that new career. Anybody is welcome to attend. You don't have to be a diver already. It's going to be down at the Ocean Breeze on the 22nd. It's a catered event, so you know, if you just want to come have some food, talk about scuba diving and maybe unlock a new career, certainly an option for that. We're doing it at 5:30 to 7:30 down at the Ocean Breeze on Foster. So it's a good way to meet up there. And then after that, once anyone's a scuba instructor, there are definitely opportunities on island where you can come on contract and you can teach with us. So it is definitely a path to have a new career out here. I will say sea turtles are the best coworkers I've ever had. It definitely beats some other ones I've had. So, you know, maybe ditch some of the toxic people in your life and dive more. It really does help.
0: Yeah, no, it sounds like it's going to be a lot of fun, but we do have to take a short little music break, so don't go anywhere just yet because we still have some more events to talk about. 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

0: Alrighty, welcome back. DJ Sauceboss here. Sorry for that slight little pause. Jason and I, we were talking a little bit off air about food because I'm going to be honest, I am starving. I'm going to be honest with you. I don't remember the last time I ate. But anyways, enough about me. You guys really want to hear about these final events. So Jason, what is some more things that you want to say to all the AFN listeners out there?
1: So then we got our Tourist Plus guys that, you know, live right next door to us, wanted me to come through and kind of push one of their trips that they got going on. So they've got a trip down to Ho Chi Minh in southern Vietnam, which is definitely a good time going through. There's a lot of history down there. It's a guided tour, so you get someone to show you around and kind of bring all that to life. They're doing a six-day tour, so you know you fly down, go through dinner. There's a cruise that they're going on. They go through some of the tunnels, the Mekong River Delta Expanse and all that stuff. It's kind of scheduled in that Martin Luther King kind of weekend going through, so it's definitely a good time to go through there. They do have early bird registration going through, so if you sign up early on, you get it a little bit of a cheaper price. And then the final registration, you've got to register by November 15th to get your seat locked in for that. But it's definitely a good time to do a tour. We're nearby in the Pacific, so it's a quick pop down to see some cool stuff for that. So definitely check out Tours Plus. The other ones we have coming up, I'm not going into full detail here, but early November, we do also have our dry suit event going through. So, you know, water does get cold in Okinawa. It's not too bad, but it is in that realm where dry suits can be nice. But a lot of you guys are going to PCS and go to places in the world that's a bit chillier. So having dry suits really unlocks the opportunities for diving world round and all of that. We're actually flying the vendors out, so they're going to come out and do professional fittings and sizings. The suits are going to be significantly discounted during that. So early November, we have a dry suit event. The other one is we're also doing a salute service sale early November, where we're actually flying out some of the vendors to come through. And there'll be deeper discounts on all that kind of stuff going through there. And then, again, you'll be able to actually talk to the representatives and kind of answer all those questions. So things to look forward to in November. And then, just as a reminder, Zombie Apocalypse will be a lot of fun. I'd love to see you guys out there and joining that. And if you ever want to unlock that career to be a scuba diving instructor or dive master, come out to that kind of information meeting on the 22nd for the pro night, and we can go through all those details. And I'd always looking for more instructors, and it really is a great time being in the water and kind of getting that light bulb teaching learning moment from people. So it's a good time.
0: Yeah, you know, a whole bunch of great events are coming up soon. For that zombie diving one, though, is there a deadline where they have to sign up by, or I should have asked earlier.
1: I mean, I can get you in. I could literally get you in on that Friday, the 23rd. You might miss out on a little bit of the welcome communication email, but if you were there at the event start, as long as there's a spot left, I can get you in. I will say spots are filling up pretty quick, so if you are interested, come into the store and secure that spot because there's only a couple left.
0: Alrighty, well, Jason, I just want to say thank you so much for stopping by. It has been a pleasure. And with that being said, let's go right back on into the music. You're listening to AFN Okinawa, the Eagle, serving America's best.

I'm Chief Mass Sergeant of the Space Force, John B9 Bentivania, and you're listening to AFN, The Eagle, serving America's best. Sempre Supra.

Alrighty, it is currently 3:41 this Thursday afternoon. DJ Sauce Boss here, and another event in case, you know, Jason didn't, you know, you don't want to sign up for any of those, which first off, you definitely should. Those all sound like so much fun. But another event I wanted to cover was on Friday, October 30th from 7 p.m. until 12 in the morning over at the Palms on Camp Hansen. You can dress in your scariest costume either by yourself or in a group event for a chance to win some ghoulish prizes in an individual and group categories. And of course, there will be some food available while supplies last, so you might want to get there a little bit earlier than everybody else to make sure you are having some of that yummy food. And a DJ will be spinning all the latest hits. Not me. I won't be there. I know your favorite DJ in Okinawa, probably in the world, is not going to be there, unfortunately, but I am telling you about the event, so you should definitely check it out and let me know how they compare to the good old DJ Sauce Boss. No shade to them, but this event is free and open to all DOWID cardholders and their authorized guests, so definitely check it out. Again, this is happening on Friday, October 30th from 7 p.m. until midnight over at the Palms on Camp Hansen. With that being said, let's get right back on into the music. You're listening to AFN Okinawa the Eagle, serving America's best.

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2: 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Your actions have strategic consequences. 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
4: I'm in.
3: It's recommended to avoid these if you can by bringing your own USB charger or using a USB data blocker, which will prevent data being exchanged at the public charging station.
4: I got it.

And that is going to be wrapping up the second hour of the afternoon tide. I'm so sorry. I'm trying to, I honestly forgot what time of the day it was already. But yeah, that is going to be wrapping up the second hour of the afternoon tide. Thank you all so much for tuning in. It has been a pleasure. I'm Lance Corporal Nathan Sauce here, a.k.a. DJ Sauce Boss. And you are listening to AFN Okinawa, the Eagle, serving America's best.

0: continues. Tom Ted Lindner, Fox News. President Trump rallying for Republican candidates in Arizona with just 19 days till the November election. Fox's Kristen Goodwin with more.
1: President Trump touting Arizona Republican candidates, telling a crowd in Bullhead City Wednesday, GOP gubernatorial nominee Congressman Andy Biggs will always stand with law enforcement.
2: Andy Biggs is smart and he's common sense. And he's going to do a hell of a job, and he respects the heroes of ICE and the heroes of Border Patrol who have done such a good job.
1: Biggs is challenging incumbent Democratic Governor of Arizona, Katie Hobbs.
3: Vote Republican top to bottom. Let's turn Arizona red. Thank you, Mr. President. Thank you.
1: President Trump again asking voters to pretend he is on the ballot to protect border security and his tax policies. Kristen Goodwin, Fox News.
0: The president also campaigning for GOP Montana congressional candidate Aaron Flint Wednesday night. Flint, an Army veteran and radio host who's in a tight race against Sam Forstag, a Democratic labor union leader and Forest Service smoke jumper. North Korea says its test-fired cruise missiles designed to be fired from submarines as it continues to expand its military capabilities during a prolonged freeze in diplomacy with Washington and Seoul. North Korea's state media describing the weapons as strategic, implying an intent to arm them with nuclear warheads, but did not specify whether they were launched from an actual submarine or an underwater test platform. The Milwaukee Brewers are one game away from the pennant, taking a 3-0 lead in the NLCS after their 6-2 victory in L.A. over the Dodgers on Wednesday night. Stocks dropping Wednesday, marking their worst single-day decline since July after a hotter-than-expected inflation report. The Dow falling 48 points. The S&P fell 86 points. The Nasdaq sank over 500 points. 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
5: I'm Sergeant Dominic Smith. In the Republic of Korea, Kang Shin-chol, the ROK Minister of National Defense, has visited USFK headquarters on Camp Humphreys. This marked his first visit to emphasize his focus on the importance of the alliance. U.S. Army soldiers have conducted the U.S. Army Pacific Validation for the 59th Annual Philip A. Connelly Competition at Joint Base Lewis-McChord. During the training, soldiers operated a drone to showcase emergency resupply training via sling load operations. Finally, in Hawaii, U.S. Navy sailors have paid respects to Gold Star families during the Bells Across America event at Joint Base Pearl Harbor Hickam. The ceremony honored the fallen service members commemorating their life and service. This has been your Pacific Pulse. I'm U.S. Army Sergeant Dominic Smith.
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7: Final score out in Los Angeles as the Milwaukee Brewers take a commanding 3-0 series lead against the Dodgers in this NLCS after a 6-2 win on Wednesday night. They got the lead first, did the Brewers, on a Jackson Chourio leadoff home run in the first. The Dodgers would temporarily reclaim the lead on a Will Smith 2-RBI double, but the big blow came in the seventh as Jake Bowers and Garrett Mitchell went back-to-back in hitting home runs for Milwaukee to give them a lead that they would not relinquish, and they're now just one win away from a playing in the World Series. Game four tomorrow, push back to 8 o'clock Eastern time. That's because the ALCS was moved up in the afternoon in anticipation of inclement weather tomorrow evening in Cleveland. So ALCS Game 3 tomorrow will be at 1 o'clock Eastern time, and the NLCS Game 4 will be at 8.
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Hello and good afternoon, Okinawa. I'm Lance Corporal Nathan Saucier, a.k.a. DJ Sauce Boss, your host for this third hour of the afternoon tide on this beautiful Thursday. And today, right now, for this next hour, we are going to be talking about some amazing Kadena ITT trips that you could be going on both locally and off the island in case, you know, you're getting a little bit of that Okinawan fever. Is that the right use of words? I don't even know, to be honest with you. But either way, it's going to be a fun hour and definitely things for you to be looking forward to. So definitely stay tuned in, turn up that volume, or if you're in the commissary, just, you know, browse a little bit longer, I guess, because you are listening to AFN Okinawa the Eagle, serving America's best.

Alrighty, hello and welcome back. DJ Sauce Boss here. It is currently 4:13 this beautiful Thursday afternoon. And like I said, we are talking about some upcoming Kadena ITT trips that you could be going on to explore the island, do something fun, learn about some culture, or maybe going off the island and doing something brand new for the first time. So let's get right on into it with this first one happening this Sunday. That's right. It is going to be a glass tour. So if you are looking for something to do on Sunday, October 18th, might as well hear me out for this one, because this is going to be where you get to explore the sea below a glass bottom boat and enjoy the underwater observatory. There we go. I have a little bit of trouble with English every now and then, but yeah, you get to go in a glass boat that has, or wow. Okay. Okay. Okay. Let me backtrack a little bit. So you're going to be going to the sea on a glass bottom boat and enjoying the underwater life and scenery that you can see through that glass. And then later on, you'll be making your very own one of a kind Ryuku glass cup. So there is going to be a lot for you to do, because after that, you get to also go to Pineapple Park. All right. Now, if that doesn't sound fun to you, I don't know what else is going to sound fun, because you get to look at awesome and beautiful marine life. You get to make your own glass cup in a, you know, traditional Ryukyu fashion. Is that the right words? I don't even know. And then you get to end the day at Pineapple Park. You know, it's like, come on, you're getting three things for the price of one. You know, it's like, come on, sign up for it. What are you guys doing? Again, this is happening on Sunday, October 18th. And with that, let's get right back on into the music.

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1: Alrighty, so for today, we have some sunny skies out with a low of 73 and a high of 81. Your sea conditions are west-east caution, and one U.S. dollar would get you roughly 154 Japanese yen at U.S. banking facilities today. 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

Alrighty, welcome back. DJ Sauce Boss here with some more Kadena ITT tours that you could be going on. This next one I want to talk about is actually happening on Halloween. I know you're like, Sauce Boss, why are you talking about an event on Halloween? I already have plans. Well, I'm going to be honest with you. It's probably happening at night, your plans, right? You know, a little Halloween party or whatever. But with this, this is going to be happening from 2 p.m. until 7 p.m. And that is going to be the FC Ryukyu soccer game. So if you have not experienced one of these soccer games, I highly encourage you to go. Sorry, I was making sure that it was the soccer team. Because what else would it be? Sorry, I'm being a little distracted right now. Anyways, what I'm trying to say is definitely check it out. I've been to one before, and it was an absolute blast. I even got myself a little hat because of how much fun I was having. Definitely an experience you do not want to miss. You know, I don't know what else to say. It's a soccer game. It's a lot of fun. They got good food. They got some cool merch. And yeah, you know, might as well support the local team. So, or, you know, you just go and watch two teams play some soccer, you know? Yeah, I don't really know what else to say. Again, this is happening on October 31st, Halloween, which is going to be Sunday. And this is going to be taking place from 2 p.m. until 7 p.m. And if you want to sign up for it, just head on over to Kadena ITT. They are located inside of the Schilling Community Center on Kadena Air Base, building 455. Actually, no. I'm pretty sure that's wrong. I apologize. I'm pretty sure they moved locations. Yeah, you know, I'm going to go back to the music.

0: This is your AFN Okinawa update. I'm MC2 Austin Riley. Captain Espiritu and Major Ostrowski from TRICARE Overseas came into the studio to talk about the new MyCARE Overseas app.
1: So that is your direct link to the international SOS contractor. You can get referrals, authorizations, check on the status of your care in the host nation, look at claims, anything that you need. It kind of eliminates any extra phone calls, emails, anything like that.
2: The most important feature of this is if you are traveling really anywhere in the world, you can contact international SOS through that app. They will find the closest treatment facility that can take care of your needs, get you the authorization, give you directions how to get there, provide translation on the app, allow you to contact them, talk with them on that app.
0: And it's not just for emergencies either.
2: So if your primary care puts in a referral somewhere out in town, it'll come through directly on the app. And when you open the app, you can see there's the authorization. And then through that, you can contact the provider or contact us at TRICARE to actually schedule the appointment. But it notifies you that it's there and all the paperwork's there. Everything you need is going to be on that app.
0: This has been your AFN Okinawa update.
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7: Hey!

Alrighty, welcome back. DJ Sauce Boss here on this fantastic Thursday afternoon. And I just want to say, you know, at the end of the last time I was speaking, I kind of forgot where Kadena ITT is located because I remember them having a change in location. But I did finally remember it is going to be over at Jack's Place. So if you want to sign up for any of the tours that they have to offer, that is where you are going to want to go. Or you can do it online. If it's a local tour, I'm pretty sure. But me personally, I'm more of a in-person kind of guy. You know, I like meeting somebody face-to-face and, you know, really talk with them and see, you know, have them breaking down in front of me. That kind of makes sense, you know. But anyways, what is this final tour that I want to talk about for this hour? Well, we haven't done any off-island ones yet. So let's talk about one that's coming up relatively soon. It is going to be the Thanksgiving Day special for Tokyo Disney Resort. That's right. Now, with this, I will say it's not a Kadena ITT exactly. It's their IACE, their in-house travel agency. But either way, it is going to be a lot of fun because with this, it is a on-your-own kind of tour. So you're paying for the round-trip airfare, the hotel. You're paying for all of that and the tickets. But there's no tour guide. There's no escort to, you know, drag you around everywhere. You got to experience it at your own pace, however you want. So when is it happening? It is happening from November 26th until November 29th. So your first day is when you leave the Naha Airport and you get to your hotel. And then the second and third day is going to be where you get to explore and enjoy the Tokyo Disneyland or Disney Sea, because there's actually two out in mainland Japan. And then on that final day, November 29th, is when you'll be coming back. But again, this is a no escort tour. So all of this is going to be happening at your own pace. So that means you have to find your own rides, you know, to the airport, back from the airport, and so on and so forth. But I've been yapping for long enough, so let's get right back on into the music.

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6: 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I need

And that is going to be wrapping up the third hour of the Afternoon Tide. Thank you all so much for tuning in. It has been a pleasure, but don't go anywhere just yet because we still have one final hour remaining. I'm Lance Corporal Nathan Saucier, a.k.a. DJ Sauce Boss, and you are listening to AFN Okinawa the Eagle, serving America's best.

0: Dave Packer. Escalating concern about diesel prices hitting record highs, and Republicans are particularly concerned. Iowa cattle farmer Lance Littlebridge says he's probably spending $100 an hour worth of fuel to keep his farm running, weeks ahead of critical midterm elections with early voting already underway in parts of the U.S.
1: Farmers typically don't always vote with their checkbook. They vote on social issues, and so I think the mood is that they're still going to continue to vote for those that serve us well. But there is still a lot of talk and concern that the state will go blue.
0: A White House economic advisor blaming the uptick in inflation on new fighting between Iran-backed Houthis and Saudi Arabia in the Middle East. Meanwhile, stocks tumbled Wednesday after higher-than-expected inflation data. ABC's Rachel Scott.
2: The final report on the steep prices Americans are facing before the crucial midterm elections. Spiking gas and diesel now pushing the rate of inflation to 3.7%. In Arizona, President Trump, now nearly 2 years into his term, blaming his predecessor, Joe Biden.
3: Yeah, that was caused by Biden.
2: But inflation has gone up since President Trump took office. A typical American family is paying about $600 more a month than they were 3 years ago.
0: Arizona was the president's rally stop early Wednesday, and then was off to Montana, where he promised federal money
3: to help more Montana families buy a home next year under my leadership. Fannie Mae and Freddie Mac will be investing $3 billion in Montana mortgages to help 10,000 Montana homebuyers achieve their American dream.
0: Six Flags over Georgia is set to reopen Friday, days after a man fell to his death from the Goliath roller coaster. That ride remaining closed as investigators examine what happened. Other Six Flags parks have temporarily closed similar rides. You're listening to ABC News.
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6: Final score out in Los Angeles as the Milwaukee Brewers take a commanding 3-0 series lead against the Dodgers in this NLCS after a 6-2 win on Wednesday night. They got the lead first, did the Brewers, on a Jackson Chourio leadoff home run in the first. The Dodgers would temporarily reclaim the lead on a Will Smith 2-RBI double, but the big blow came in the seventh as Jake Bowers and Garrett Mitchell went back-to-back in hitting home runs for Milwaukee to give them a lead that they would not relinquish, and they're now just one win away from a playing in the World Series. Game four tomorrow, push back to 8 o'clock Eastern time. That's because the ALCS was moved up in the afternoon in anticipation of inclement weather tomorrow evening in Cleveland. So ALCS Game 3 tomorrow will be at 1 o'clock Eastern time, and the NLCS Game 4 will be at 8.
7: This is where the music

Already, hello and good afternoon. I'm Lance Corporal Nathan Saucier, a.k.a. DJ Sauce Boss, your host for this final hour of the Afternoon Tide here on this beautiful Thursday. You know, I'm just going to say it. It's the evening, all right? I don't know about you, but whenever it hits 5 p.m., that's when the evening starts, all right? You know, I'm sorry. You know, maybe I'm a part of the other side. You know, maybe I'm the crazy one, right? But it's the evening right now. But despite that, it is still the Afternoon Tide. And for this final hour, we are going to be talking about some amazing things that you could be doing around the island. So stay tuned for those, because you are listening to AFN Okinawa the Eagle, serving America's best.

Alrighty, welcome back. DJ Sauce Boss here. It is 5:14 on this Thursday afternoon, evening, okay? It's evening. I don't care, all right? But anyways, I'm probably going to keep on saying that the entire time now because it's stuck in my head. But anyway.

We are talking about events that you could be going on this island in the upcoming future. And this is going to be happening every single Monday. So if you can't make it to this upcoming Monday, don't worry. It's going to be happening every single Monday over at the Camp Hansen Library. And this is going to be their Japanese on the go class from 5 p.m. until 6 p.m. No registration is required. You can just show up and boom, you can start learning some Japanese because we are all guests on this island and we should be doing our absolute best to be learning some of their cultural practices, whether that's, you know, their language, like learning some Japanese, or, you know, going on a little sightseeing tour and just seeing the history of Okinawa. So this is going to be a whole lot of fun. This is going to teach you some basic Japanese in a relaxed, informal setting with a fluent Japanese speaker. So you can learn some key phrases like, you know, no, I don't need a receipt. You know, thank you very much. Good morning. You know, all that very basic and kind of necessary things to be learning in a new language, as well as some pronunciation tips and some cultural insights that will help you feel more confident when you are speaking Japanese, honestly, anywhere, because I cannot tell you the amount of times I have messed up saying thank you in Japanese. And like, I'll go about my day after saying thank you and I just feel so devastated because I keep on messing it up. And it's such an easy thing to say, you know, it's crazy. But anyways, again, this is happening every single Monday over at the Camp Hansen Library from 5 p.m. until 6 p.m. And with that being said, let's get right back on into the music. 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

0: a Japanese cultural tidbit. Japanese names go by family name first and given name next. The order is opposite from American names. For example, the Japanese baseball player Shohei Ohtani is called Ohtani Shohei in Japanese. The order is reversed. When you meet a Japanese person, and if you're not sure which one is their family or given name, ask them. See you again. Dewa mata.
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0: Jeff in Okinawa, the Eagle.
1: Alrighty, so right now we got some sunny skies outside with a low of 73 and a high of 81. Your sea conditions are west-east caution, and one U.S. dollar will get you roughly 154 Japanese yen at U.S. banking facilities today. 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

Alrighty, welcome back. DJ Sauce Boss here, back at it with some more things that you could be participating in, especially for all of you Warhammer fans out there, because, you know, 11th edition just came out not too long ago, and I'm sure you are all excited to be, you know, you're painting your new models, especially that new Armageddon box set. I kind of want to get my hands on that because I also want to start building an orc army, but I already got too many models to be painting. But why am I talking about Warhammer? Because over at the Kadena USO, they have their tabletop Warhammer. That's right, it is back in action. So every Saturday over at the USO on Kadena Airbase, starting at noon, you can play some Warhammer, or maybe just go there and observe, because Warhammer is a pretty confusing game. I'll be honest, I still have yet to play a Warhammer game, despite it being 2 years now. But anyways, that's besides the point. If you are trying to get into Warhammer, or you want a nice, fun, relaxing way to play with others, or just talk about Warhammer things, this is going to be your place to be. So definitely check it out. Again, this is happening Saturdays over at the Kadena USO starting at noon. And yeah, it's just a fun and welcoming atmosphere. So definitely check it out. And with that being said, the Black Templars are the best Warhammer faction, chapter, even if you want to go just for Space Marines, and I will die on that hill. But with that being said, let's get right back on into the music. You're listening to AFN Okinawa the Eagle, serving America's best.

0: This is your AFN Okinawa update. I'm MC3 Tyler D. Jackson. Jack Lucina spoke to AFN about her organization.
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0: She talked about upcoming productions.
1: Well, our new season just started. There are three shows set up to run this year. Our first show is going to be a musical, and it's children's theater. This means it's an adult cast, but the content is catered to kids. So it'll be the perfect event to go to with the whole family. Our second show is classic theater. I'm hoping that's a big enough hint. And our third show is the beloved junior musical. This is the show featuring a kids-only cast, creating opportunities outside of school for kids to get the chance to shine on stage.
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3: 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Your actions have strategic consequences. 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

Taking me up.

Alrighty, it is 5:44 this beautiful Thursday evening, afternoon, whatever you want to call it. Either way, we have one final event to go over, so stay tuned because we're about to go into it right now. It is going to be the Friday Night Magic the Gathering over at the Godina USO again, starting at 6 p.m. every single Friday night. So whether you want to go with your crew or just hang out and have some good, fun tabletop gaming vibes, this is going to be it. This is for everybody, whether you're brand new to Magic the Gathering or a veteran, this is going to be it. Now, I will say, anybody who plays Magic the Gathering, there's only one correct format you should be playing, and that is Commander, in my personal opinion. EDH or Commander, whichever one you want to call it, is by far the best because there's so much that goes into your deck building, the way that you have to play, because it's a four-person free-for-all rather than a, you know, one-on-one. So a lot more interesting, in my opinion. But yeah, you know, it's a lot of fun. Highly encourage everybody to play it at least once, you know, and I guarantee you other people at this event are going to have multiple decks. So if you don't have one and, you know, that person's cool and you're cool and they're cool with you borrowing a deck to play a game with them, I'm sure they're more than willing. But don't hold me accountable if they say no, because I'm not them. Me, I have four decks and I would gladly share one with somebody to teach and to play Magic the Gathering with, because it is so much fun. I will say, with all the new universes and stuff like that coming in, it's a little weird out in my opinion, but you know, to each their own. Whatever gets new people into the hobby, I am all for it. So definitely check it out again every single Friday night over at the Godina USO starting at 6 p.m. And with that being said, let's get right back on into the music.

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8: Mm-hmm.

And that is going to be wrapping up the final hour of the Afternoon Tide. Thank you all so much for tuning in. It has been a pleasure. I'm Lance Corporal Nathan Saucier, a.k.a. DJ Sauce Boss, and all of you have been listening to AFN Okinawa the Eagle, serving America's best on Wave 89.

0: less than 3 weeks to go. I'm Ted Lindner, Fox News. President Trump rallying for Republican candidates in Arizona with just 19 days till the November election.
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8: Our presence in Okinawa rests on trust and mutual respect with our base hosting communities. When that trust is damaged, it doesn't just hurt us. It hurts the alliance. It hurts the people of America and Japan. While we rebuild trust, a strict midnight to 5 a.m. curfew is in effect alongside enhanced gate supervision across the island. Liberty is not an entitlement. It is a privilege earned through conduct. So treat liberty as a mission and have a plan. Hold your teammates accountable. Be the ambassador your nation needs.
9: If you or a loved one is caught with ammunition at Naha Airport, you will be detained by Japanese law enforcement. Japan's firearm and sword possession control law prohibits the possession of firearm ammunition.
10: Let's go, beach day. Let's get crunk, shattered glass, trash the beach, rev our loud and unset engines. Woo! Crank it up! Woo! Yo, who called the cops? Who thought to grow without permission?
11: Ah, poopy, I stepped in guilty.
10: I swam past the designated area.
12: Be safe and mindful of your behavior on the beach. You are a guest in this country and a representative of the U.S. Respect the rules of the beach. Don't be the one.
13: Army soldiers have conducted the U.S. Army Pacific Validation for the 59th Annual Philip A. Connelly Competition at Joint Base Lewis-McChord. During the training, soldiers operated a drone to showcase emergency resupply training via sling load operations. Finally, in Hawaii, U.S. Navy sailors have paid respects to Gold Star families during the Bells Across America event at Joint Base Pearl Harbor Hickam. The ceremony honored the fallen service members commemorating their life and service. This has been your Pacific Pulse. I'm U.S. Army Sergeant Dominic Smith.
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15: Final score out in Los Angeles as the Milwaukee Brewers take a commanding 3-0 series lead against the Dodgers in this NLCS after a 6-2 win on Wednesday night. They got the lead first, did the Brewers, on a Jackson Chourio leadoff home run in the first. The Dodgers would temporarily reclaim the lead on a Will Smith 2-RBI double, but the big blow came in the seventh as Jake Bowers and Garrett Mitchell went back-to-back in hitting home runs for Milwaukee to give them a lead that they would not relinquish, and they're now just one win away from a playing in the World Series. Game four tomorrow, push back to 8 o'clock Eastern time. That's because the ALCS was moved up in the afternoon in anticipation of inclement weather tomorrow evening in Cleveland. So ALCS Game 3 tomorrow will be at 1 o'clock Eastern time, and the NLCS Game 4 will be at 8.
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7: Hey, sit down. We'll see you now.
8: 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And you didn't check the Liberty app? Johnny, I love you like a son, but you disappoint.
9: 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Make sure to check the sea conditions before going into the water to enjoy Okinawa's beautiful oceans.

0: This is your AFN Okinawa update. I'm MC2 Austin Riley. 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
1: 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We're going to try to enhance our classes by offering different essential mechanical skills. So one of the courses that's coming up that MCCS has put out for Typhoon Motors is a JCI class, the essentials of a JCI. Basically looking over those 75 inspectional items, making sure this is what your light should look like, this is what it looks like, and this is how we can fix this, all the way down through that JCI part, right? So that way people can understand, not only just coming to the MCCS courses, but we're enhancing your ability to know more about your vehicle. That'll help you out. And these courses are free. This is an absolutely outstanding course for individuals who want to know, take a look at those items, and know ahead of time, these are the things I can fix on my own before I send it through that JCI process.
0: This has been your AFN Okinawa update.
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1: Preston, Ukraine launching a drone and missile attack on a Russian oil refinery. The strikes coming hours after Ukrainian President Zelensky said the so-called energy ceasefire was over. Zelensky also saying some of their most important communications equipment, Elon Musk's Starlink satellite system, isn't working the way it used to. Here's ABC Chief Foreign Correspondent Ian Pannell.
2: The speeds were restricted. That, of course, then limits Ukraine's ability to defend itself and to launch counterattacks against Russian positions. Now, there was a post later on by an ex-defense minister yesterday who said, those speeds have been lifted back up again, but they're not at the level that they were before. And that raises further concerns about whether there's some kind of bigger force at play here to try and punish Ukraine.
1: Elon Musk says the U.S. government controls Starlink systems in regard to Ukraine. The Justice Department threatening California with legal action over a claim of non-citizen on voter rolls as President Trump hits the campaign trail again.
3: With the midterms less than 3 weeks away, President Trump in Montana last night painting a positive picture of the economy.
4: We don't have inflation and tariffs don't cause inflation. You know what they cause? Wealth. They cause wealth. We're richer now.
3: But a new inflation report shows prices rising higher than economists expected, up 3.7% from a year ago.
1: And voters like Oklahoma cattle farmer Scott Belden say they are struggling to stay afloat amid rising fuel costs.
5: Middle of America's hurting. The lifeblood of America is diesel fuel. Everything you eat, consume, wear is delivered with a diesel-powered vehicle.
1: And amid the U.S.-led war with Iran, the price of diesel has never been this high. Pope Leo said to be in good spirits, up and walking around, expected to remain in the hospital until next week following the removal of a cancerous nodule on his lung. This is ABC News.
6: This is your Pacific Pulse.
7: I'm Sergeant Dominic Smith. In the Republic of Korea, Kang Shin-chol, the ROC Minister of National Defense, has visited USFK headquarters on Camp Humphreys. This marked his first visit to emphasize his focus on the importance of the alliance. U.S. Army soldiers have conducted the U.S. Army Pacific Validation for the 59th Annual Philip A. Connelly Competition at Joint Base Lewis-McChord. During the training, soldiers operated a drone to showcase emergency resupply training via sling load operations. Finally, in Hawaii, U.S. Navy sailors have paid respects to Gold Star families during the Bells Across America event at Joint Base Pearl Harbor Hickam. The ceremony honored the fallen service members commemorating their life and service. This has been your Pacific Pulse. I'm U.S. Army Sergeant Dominic Smith.
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9: Final score out in Los Angeles as the Milwaukee Brewers take a commanding 3-0 series lead against the Dodgers in this NLCS after a 6-2 win on Wednesday night. They got the lead first, did the Brewers, on a Jackson Chourio leadoff home run in the first. The Dodgers would temporarily reclaim the lead on a Will Smith 2-RBI double, but the big blow came in the seventh as Jake Bowers and Garrett Mitchell went back-to-back in hitting home runs for Milwaukee to give them a lead. They would not relinquish, and they're now just one win away from a playing in the World Series. Game four tomorrow, push back to 8 o'clock Eastern time. That's because the ALCS was moved up in the afternoon in anticipation of inclement weather tomorrow evening in Cleveland. So ALCS Game 3 tomorrow will be at 1 o'clock Eastern time, and the NLCS Game 4 will be at 8.

0: Oh, man, I'm so late. I'm so late. Come on, man. Stop acting like you're driving Miss Daisy and move. I don't know if I'm going to make it in time. I got to catch this flight. You know what? I'm going to just park right here. They can squeeze through. It's all good. Parking in Naha Airport might be stressful, but not parking in a designated parking spot might result in some fines and, even worse, your car getting towed. Park in designated parking spots so you can avoid parking peril on your way home.
1: Jackpot! 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When you're on a roll, you can keep the good times going, day or night.
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0: This is your AFN Okinawa update. I'm MC2 Austin Riley. Miranda, an MCCS driver's education instructor, talks about the driver's education class.
1: MCCS driver education is a program designed to equip individuals with the essential knowledge and skills that are needed to operate a motor vehicle safely and responsibly. The program that we have in MCCS driver education includes classroom instruction that is structured around 19 chapters that we teach in the class. We talk about traffic laws, road safety, or road signs, emergency situations.
0: And after the classroom instruction, students can actually get behind the wheel with the instructors.
1: After they complete everything in the classroom, they go into behind the wheel with our instructors, training sessions, allowing them to practice their skills and real-world situations under, obviously, supervision with us.
0: This has been your AFN Okinawa update.
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1: 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Japan's firearm and sword possession control law prohibits the possession of firearm ammunition.
2: The U.S.-Japan alliance is critical to regional security, and your conduct directly impacts that vital partnership. Across Okinawa, U.S. forces are observing a mandatory 30-day period of reflection to reinforce standards and discipline. 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Your actions have strategic consequences, live our core values, and respect the community whose home we share.
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4: What's the weather?
5: Yeah, I've been outside yet. It's gross. But it's probably going to be a 2 or 3 t-shirt type of day.
6: Heat stress injuries are most often associated with physical exertion in a hot and humid environment. Primary prevention relies upon early identification and mitigation. Secondary prevention involves identifying and interpreting signs of impending injury in individuals and responding appropriately. 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
7: With the Eagle.

0: the Eagle.
1: He didn't return to the White House till just after 4 a.m.
2: I'm Dave Anthony, Fox News. After President Trump rallied Republicans out west in two states, twice warning about Democrats ahead of the November elections.
3: If they had one more year in office, our country would have been, I think, destroyed. It could never have been brought back.
2: That was in Arizona. And then later in Montana, he touted his economic success.
3: We have the lowest level of poverty, individually poverty. We have the highest level of individual wealth.
2: But Democrats blame President Trump for rising prices, especially gas, taking advantage of his low poll numbers.
4: And the president's performance on inflation has fallen to an approval rating of just 22%.
2: That's in a new Fox News poll that shows 6 in 10 independents support Democrats. And overall,
4: 54% of voters saying they back the Democratic candidate in their House district versus 45% favoring the GOP candidate is a gap that has widened since last month.
2: That's Fox's Alexandria Hoff. Russia hit Ukraine with another deadly attack overnight, and Ukraine has countered bombing Russian oil refineries again after pausing those types of strikes when President Trump had announced the two warring countries had agreed to stop attacking energy facilities. But Russia never abided by that and kept hitting Ukrainian power and fuel targets. In Pakistan, a disaster. A roof collapsed on a school, killing 34 students and a teacher. The kids between 6 and 14 years old, 50 more were hurt. More than 9 months after the U.S. military raid in Venezuela captured leader Nicolas Maduro and his wife Celia Flores, putting them in jail in New York. They'll return to federal court today.
5: Facing a rewritten indictment accusing them of torturing wrongly imprisoned Americans. Prosecutors say Maduro oversaw a violent torture system. His wife is accused of ordering the torture of some detainees. They are expected to plead not guilty to the additional charges added to a drug trafficking indictment brought months ago.
2: That's Alicia Cunha, America.
6: This is your News in One. Reporting for AFN Europe, I'm Army Staff Sergeant Rebecca Wall. From the flight line to the 50-yard line, 48th Fighter Wing Airmen represent the U.S. Airmen from RAF Lakenheath paraded the colors onto the field at Tottenham Hotspur Stadium during the opening game of the NFL's London Series. The pregame ceremony put the airmen in front of thousands of fans in the country where they serve. Staff Sergeant Rotondo from 48th Fighter Wing says the opportunity was about more than carrying the flag onto the field.
7: Representing my country in front of thousands of people is honestly an honor. When they see the U.S. Nurse Service members participating today, I hope they take away the strength and partnership that the United States and the UK hold so dearly on the field. Being able to represent that at a football game in their territory is pretty cool.
6: The London game was a part of the NFL's International Series. With more games scheduled across Europe, service members and their families can catch the action on the AFN Now app. That was your News in One. I'm Army Staff Sergeant Rebecca Wall.
8: From the Fox Sports Studios in Los Angeles, Kevin Wyatt.
9: Final score out in Los Angeles as the Milwaukee Brewers take a commanding 3-0 series lead against the Dodgers in this NLCS after a 6-2 win on Wednesday night. They got the lead first, did the Brewers, on a Jackson Chourio leadoff home run in the first. The Dodgers would temporarily reclaim the lead on a Will Smith 2-RBI double, but the big blow came in the seventh as Jake Bowers and Garrett Mitchell went back-to-back in hitting home runs for Milwaukee to give them a lead. They would not relinquish, and they're now just one win away from a playing in the World Series. Game four tomorrow, push back to 8 o'clock Eastern time. That's because the ALCS was moved up in the afternoon in anticipation of inclement weather tomorrow evening in Cleveland. So ALCS Game 3 tomorrow will be at 1 o'clock Eastern time, and the NLCS Game 4 will be at 8.
0: Ed Sheeran, Dua Lipa, The Weeknd. 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

0: October is Ocean Safety Month. Okinawa's ocean conditions follow predictable seasonal patterns from May through September. We typically see calmer seas and southerly wind and swells, occasionally interrupted by high surf from tropical storms and typhoons. From November through April, cold fronts bring stronger winds and northerly swells, with elevated sea states frequently affecting West Coast beaches and dive sites. October is caught in the middle, resulting in much more unpredictable sea states. Waves may approach Okinawa from the north, south, east, or west, sometimes creating a washing machine effect and severe coastal currents at many of the island's popular beaches. 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

0: Preston. With less than 3 weeks to go until the midterms, President Trump continues hitting the campaign trail. He was in Arizona and Montana on Wednesday, the same day the Labor Department reported that inflation is up 3.7% year over year, mostly because of energy prices. ABC's Karen Hua with more on how the rising cost of diesel is affecting everyday voters.
1: In Oklahoma, Scott Belden, a third-generation cattle rancher and three-time Trump voter, spoke to ABC's Elizabeth Chelsea.
2: We was at $3.50 in May, and we're at $6.60. Now, you know, it don't take no math musician to figure out, you know, it's costing me $1,000 to $1,400 more a week. Middle of America's hurting. I mean, we live, the lifeblood of America is diesel fuel. Everything you eat, consume, wear is delivered with a diesel-powered vehicle.
0: We find out wholesale numbers in about a half hour. Ukraine accusing Elon Musk's Starlink satellite system of thwarting its communications capabilities as the targeting of energy infrastructure resumes in that war. ABC chief foreign correspondent Ian Pannell.
3: We're now hearing that Ukraine is resuming attacks on Russian oil facilities. This is after a limited pause following that appeal from President Trump. But Russia ignoring that appeal, launching repeated deadly attacks.
0: Another alleged sexual assault of others cheering on the assailant, all of it happening at the University of Chicago, an off-campus frat house.
4: The University of Chicago said police now have a person of interest. Neither he nor the alleged victim attends school there. The university, though, is still investigating to see whether any of its students should be disciplined. But AE Pi says there's no evidence its members were involved in any cheering, and the fraternity is cooperating.
0: ABC chief investigative correspondent Aaron Katursky. Eight states suing OpenAI, alleging its ChatGPT chatbot is harmful to users, including children. The lawsuit says the bot is designed to be feigning of human compassion.
5: This is your Pacific Pulse.
6: I'm Sergeant Dominic Smith. In the Republic of Korea, Kang Shin-chol, the ROK Minister of National Defense, has visited USFK headquarters on Camp Humphreys. This marked his first visit to emphasize his focus on the importance of the alliance. U.S. Army soldiers have conducted the U.S. Army Pacific Validation for the 59th Annual Philip A. Connelly Competition at Joint Base Lewis-McChord. During the training, soldiers operated a drone to showcase emergency resupply training via sling load operations. Finally, in Hawaii, U.S. Navy sailors have paid respects to Gold Star families during the Bells Across America event at Joint Base Pearl Harbor Hickam. The ceremony honored the fallen service members commemorating their life and service. This has been your Pacific Pulse. I'm U.S. Army Sergeant Dominic Smith.
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8: Final score out in Los Angeles as the Milwaukee Brewers take a commanding 3-0 series lead against the Dodgers in this NLCS after a 6-2 win on Wednesday night. They got the lead first, did the Brewers, on a Jackson Chourio leadoff home run in the first. The Dodgers would temporarily reclaim the lead on a Will Smith 2-RBI double, but the big blow came in the seventh as Jake Bowers and Garrett Mitchell went back-to-back in hitting home runs for Milwaukee to give them a lead that they would not relinquish, and they're now just one win away from a playing in the World Series. Game four tomorrow, push back to 8 o'clock Eastern time. That's because the ALCS was moved up in the afternoon in anticipation of inclement weather tomorrow evening in Cleveland. So ALCS Game 3 tomorrow will be at 1 o'clock Eastern time, and the NLCS Game 4 will be at 8.
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0: what did you get for number one?
1: 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I got the answers from my friend who took the SOFA license exam last month.
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0: This is your AFN Okinawa update. I'm MC2 Austin Riley. Lindsay Steller, the director of the Fleet Gift Shop, talks about the Fleet Gift Shop opening for the season.
1: 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We're located on Camp Shields, just to the right of the Crow's Nest. We are open Thursday, Friday, and Saturday from 10 a.m. to 3 p.m.
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0: another report shows inflation on the rise. I'm Dave Anthony, Fox News. It was a bigger than expected surge at the wholesale level in September, the most in 4 years.
1: Month over month headline numbers are 1.3 versus estimates of 0.5. Whoa. Year over year headline, 6.3 versus a 5.3, and a huge jump from the month prior.
0: Fox Business Network's Taylor Riggs, the 6.3% annual inflation rate in the producer price index is up 0.7 from August, fueled by diesel's record high last month. And as Fox's Jessica Rosenthal reports, a new poll shows a lot of financial worry.
2: The Fox poll finds 2/3 of voters are dissatisfied with the direction of the country, and a little more than a quarter think the economy is good or fair. Just under half say their finances are worse than they were 2 years ago, and 6 in 10 voters say the cost of living is the top economic issue. President Trump's approval rating is at a new low in the Fox poll at 36%, with 77% disapproving of his handling of inflation.
0: But the president at rallies for Republicans in Arizona, then Montana, warned things could get worse if Democrats win control of Congress in the November elections.
3: The last time the radical Democrats had power, they gave us the worst inflation in American history, the highest energy prices in American history, the worst trade deficit in American history.
0: There's new concern about kids using artificial intelligence as 8 states sue OpenAI,
4: alleging ChatGPT can be harmful to children. Current design can reinforce delusions and encourage dangerous behavior in kids. The states are seeking changes that include age checks, stronger parental controls, and clearer safety disclosures. An OpenAI spokesperson tells The Verge that ChatGPT has age-specific protections, but the company plans to keep working on adding safeguards.
0: Fox's Alicia Cunha in Pakistan. 34 children are dead after a roof collapsed on their school. A teacher also killed. America's...
5: This is your News in One. Reporting for AFN Europe, I'm Army Staff Sergeant Rebecca Wall. From the flight line to the 50-yard line, 48th Fighter Wing Airmen represent the U.S. Airmen from RAF Lakenheath paraded the colors onto the field at Tottenham Hotspur Stadium during the opening game of the NFL's London Series. The pregame ceremony put the airmen in front of thousands of fans in the country where they serve. Staff Sergeant Rotondo from 48th Fighter Wing says the opportunity was about more than carrying the flag onto the field.
6: Representing my country in front of thousands of people is honestly an honor. When they see the U.S. Nurse Service members participating today, I hope they take away the strength and partnership that the United States and the U.K. hold so dearly on the field. Being able to represent that at a football game in their territory is pretty cool.
5: The London game was a part of the NFL's International Series. With more games scheduled across Europe, service members and their families can catch the action on the AFN Now app. That was your News in One. I'm Army Staff Sergeant Rebecca Wall.
7: From the Fox Sports Studios in Los Angeles, Wired.
8: Final score out in Los Angeles as the Milwaukee Brewers take a commanding 3-0 series lead against the Dodgers in this NLCS after a 6-2 win on Wednesday night. They got the lead first, did the Brewers, on a Jackson Chourio leadoff home run in the first. The Dodgers would temporarily reclaim the lead on a Will Smith 2-RBI double, but the big blow came in the seventh as Jake Bowers and Garrett Mitchell went back-to-back in hitting home runs for Milwaukee to give them a lead that they would not relinquish, and they're now just one win away from a playing in the World Series. Game 4 tomorrow, push back to 8 o'clock Eastern time. That's because the ALCS was moved up in the afternoon in anticipation of inclement weather tomorrow evening in Cleveland. So ALCS Game 3 tomorrow will be at 1 o'clock Eastern time, and the NLCS Game 4 will be at 8.

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0: This is your AFN Okinawa update. I'm MC2 Austin Riley. Captain Espiritu and Major Ostrowski from TRICARE Overseas came into the studio to talk about the new MyCARE Overseas app.
1: So that is your direct link to the international SOS contractor. You can get referrals, authorizations, check on the status of your care in the host nation, look at claims, anything that you need. It kind of eliminates any extra phone calls, emails, anything like that.
2: The most important feature of this is if you are traveling really anywhere in the world, you can contact international SOS through that app. They will find the closest treatment facility that can take care of your needs, get you the authorization, give you directions how to get there, provide translation on the app, allow you to contact them, talk with them on that app.
0: And it's not just for emergencies either.
2: So if your primary care puts in a referral somewhere out in town, it'll come through directly on the app. And when you open the app, you can see there's the authorization. And then through that, you can contact the provider or contact us at TRICARE to actually schedule the appointment. But it notifies you that it's there and all the paperwork's there. Everything you need is going to be on that app.
0: This has been your AFN Okinawa update.
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4: 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Across Okinawa, U.S. forces are observing a mandatory 30-day period of reflection to reinforce standards and discipline. As part of this period, a new curfew for all ranks is now in effect from midnight to 5 a.m. alongside heightened gate supervision across all installations. Your actions have strategic consequences. 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
1: Preston. President Trump spent another day on the campaign trail Wednesday talking to voters about affordability in Montana. Here's ABC's Karen Waugh.
2: With the midterms less than 3 weeks away, President Trump in Montana last night painting a positive picture of the economy.
3: We don't have inflation and tariffs don't cause inflation. You know what they cause? Wealth. They cause wealth. We're richer now.
2: But a new inflation report shows prices rising higher than economists expected, up 3.7% from a year ago.
1: And we've learned this morning that wholesale prices were up 6.3% in September compared to last year and 5.6% higher than in August. That is the biggest increase in 4 years. New numbers out about jobs today as well. That news a little more positive, says ABC's Jim Ryan.
4: It's the fifth consecutive week that fewer than 200,000 initial claims for state unemployment benefits have been filed. The Labor Department puts the figure at 199,000 for the week that just ended, about 1,000 more than the previous week. The total number of out-of-work Americans collecting unemployment sits just over 1.7 million.
1: There was a jump in retail sales last month, but a big chunk of the spending went toward paying for gas, according to the Commerce Department. Ukraine striking an oil refinery in Russia, as Ukrainian President Zelensky says Russia was first to break the so-called energy ceasefire brokered by President Trump, and says ABC chief foreign correspondent Ian Pannell.
5: Ukraine accuses Elon Musk of limiting access to Starshield, the military-grade version of his Starlink internet service, crucial to their drone program and ability to fend off Russian attacks. Musk pushing back, writing, any limits on speed or usage are decided by the U.S. military and ultimately the President of the United States.
1: A roof collapse at a private school in northwestern Pakistan has killed at least 34 children and a teacher. The Dow is up 177 points. You're listening to ABC News.
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8: Final score out in Los Angeles as the Milwaukee Brewers take a commanding 3-0 series lead against the Dodgers in this NLCS after a 6-2 win on Wednesday night. They got the lead first, did the Brewers, on a Jackson Chourio leadoff home run in the first. The Dodgers would temporarily reclaim the lead on a Will Smith 2-RBI double, but the big blow came in the seventh as Jake Bowers and Garrett Mitchell went back-to-back in hitting home runs for Milwaukee to give them a lead that they would not relinquish, and they're now just one win away from a playing in the World Series. Game four tomorrow, push back to 8 o'clock Eastern time. That's because the ALCS was moved up in the afternoon in anticipation of inclement weather tomorrow evening in Cleveland. So ALCS Game 3 tomorrow will be at 1 o'clock Eastern time, and the NLCS Game 4 will be at 8.
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9: Yeah.

0: Secret Agent Fortenberg. I've got the secret documents in my possession now. Expecting extraction in T-minus 30 seconds.
1: Wow!
0: Oh, evil villain Soren!
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0: How did you know I was even here?
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7: Oh, I got stuck behind the bus again. I hate this. I don't have time for this. I have to get to work. You know what? I'm just going to pass the bus up. I'm not going to get caught anyway. Uh-oh.
8: For your protection as well as the children's protection that are waiting at the bus stop, it is very important to follow bus safety. 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

0: This is your AFN Okinawa update. I'm MC3 Tyler D. Jackson. Jack Lestina spoke to AFN about her organization.
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0: She talked about upcoming productions.
1: Well, our new season just started. There are three shows set up to run this year. Our first show is going to be a musical, and it's children's theater. This means it's an adult cast, but the content is catered to kids, so it'll be the perfect event to go to with the whole family. Our second show is classic theater. I'm hoping that's a big enough hint. And our third show is the beloved junior musical. This is the show featuring a kids-only cast, creating opportunities outside of school for kids to get the chance to shine on stage.
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0: This has been your AFN Okinawa update.
2: If you or a loved one is caught with ammunition at Naha Airport, you will be detained by Japanese law enforcement. Japan's firearm and sword possession control law prohibits the possession of firearm ammunition.
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6: Hey, bus driver, can we spit out the window?
7: Nope. Oh, that hit me in the face.
8: Yeah, we threw our lunch around.
6: No more throw. Oh, yeah. Oh, no. I will pull over, young man.
9: Ooh, ooh, can we jump up and down on the seats?
8: No, you cannot. Get off the seats. Oh, get your foot off my pedal.
6: That's it. We're pulling over.
10: While riding on the school bus, it's dangerous to disturb the bus driver. Set a good example and follow all the rules on the bus.

0: on the Eagle.
1: We won't get to watch him die. I'm Dave Anthony, Fox News. A controversial plan to live stream a mass murderer being put to death. Scrapped.
2: Despite Pentagon leaders announcing the firing squad execution of former Army Major Nadal Hassan would be streamed publicly, President Trump now says that is not the case. In a social media post, the president writes he thinks streaming the execution might have been a strong deterrent for the world to witness how America deals with terrorists and scum, but adds many very good and well-meaning people would rather not watch him die through streaming or any other visual device.
1: Fox's Jared Halpern at the White House. Hassan murdered 13 people and wounded 32 others in a 2009 attack at Fort Hood in Texas, where December 3rd, Hassan will still die by firing squad. Fox News has learned the FBI and Postal Service are investigating suspicious mailings nationwide. Some went to secretaries of state and related elections offices with an unknown substance found inside the letters. President Trump didn't return home from rallies in Arizona and Montana till about 4 o'clock this morning. He'll hold tele-rallies tonight before hitting the road again tomorrow to campaign for Republicans in Georgia. He's urging voters not to let Democrats win control of Congress in the elections.
3: Remember, if they win the midterms and if they go on and start winning a little bit, they will put us right back into the position. I call it the dark ages.
1: Well, the Fox News poll has his approval number down to 36%. 3 in 4 disapprove of the president's handling of inflation, and we got another report on that this morning at the wholesale level.
4: Unfortunately, it rose double the estimate of 1.3% in September from August and 6.3% on the year. That annual number, that jump is the most since 2022.
1: Fox Business Network's Lauren Simonetti, the 6.3% annual inflation rate for producer prices, 7/10 higher than August, fueled by diesel's record price. On Wall Street, the Dow's up 475 points, for the Nasdaq's down 126.
5: This is your News in One. Reporting for AFN Europe, I'm Army Staff Sergeant Rebecca Wall. From the flight line to the 50-yard line, 48th Fighter Wing Airmen represent the U.S. Airmen from RAF Lakenheath paraded the colors onto the field at Tottenham Hotspur Stadium during the opening game of the NFL's London Series. The pregame ceremony put the airmen in front of thousands of fans in the country where they serve. Staff Sergeant Rotondo from 48th Fighter Wing says the opportunity was about more than carrying the flag onto the field.
6: Representing my country in front of thousands of people is honestly an honor. When they see the U.S. Nurse Service members participating today, I hope they take away the strength and partnership that the United States and the U.K. hold so dearly on the field. Being able to represent that at a football game in their territory is pretty cool.
5: The London game was a part of the NFL's International Series. With more games scheduled across Europe, service members and their families can catch the action on the AFN Now app. That was your News in One. I'm Army Staff Sergeant Rebecca Wall.
7: From the Fox Sports Studios in Los Angeles, Kevin Wyatt.
8: Final score out in Los Angeles as the Milwaukee Brewers take a commanding 3-0 series lead against the Dodgers in this NLCS after a 6-2 win on Wednesday night. They got the lead first, did the Brewers, on a Jackson Chourio leadoff home run in the first. The Dodgers would temporarily reclaim the lead on a Will Smith 2-RBI double, but the big blow came in the seventh as Jake Bowers and Garrett Mitchell went back-to-back in hitting home runs for Milwaukee to give them a lead that they would not relinquish, and they're now just one win away from a playing in the World Series. Game 4 tomorrow, push back to 8 o'clock Eastern time. That's because the ALCS was moved up in the afternoon in anticipation of inclement weather tomorrow evening in Cleveland. So ALCS Game 3 tomorrow will be at 1 o'clock Eastern time, and the NLCS Game 4 will be at 8.

0: Personally Identifiable Information, or PII, is any data that could identify a specific person, including names, social security numbers, email addresses, credit card numbers, and more. Here are some tips on protecting your PII. Be aware of which apps and websites are collecting your info. When shopping online, look for web addresses with an S after the HTTP, indicating the site is secure. 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

0: This is your AFN Okinawa update. I'm MC2 Austin Riley. 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
1: 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We're going to try to enhance our classes by offering different essential mechanical skills. So one of the courses that's coming up that MCCS has put out for Typhoon Motors is a JCI class, the essentials of a JCI. Basically looking over those 75 inspectional items, making sure this is what your light should look like, this is what it looks like, and this is how we can fix this, all the way down through that JCI part, right? So that way people can understand not only just coming to the MCCS courses, but we're enhancing your ability to know more about your vehicle. That'll help you out. And these courses are free. This is an absolutely outstanding course for individuals who want to know, take a look at those items and know ahead of time, these are the things I can fix on my own before I send it through that JCI process.
0: This has been your AFN Okinawa update.
2: Jackpot! The Rocker Club game room is now open 24/7. 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When you're on a roll, you can keep the good times going, day or night.
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0: Wait.
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0: 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Whoa. 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
3: 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You know, the FCCS Liberty app has all that information.
0: Why don't you do it?
1: 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I'm life-saving man.
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9: This is Disaster Master. 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
10: 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Ready Guy here. Everyone is prepared because of Kadena weather and even the storm tracker from Stars and Stripes. 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
9: On my daughter's birthday, Typhoon Terry, how could you fail me?

0: from ABC News. Deborah Rodriguez. President Trump has had a change of heart about live streaming the execution of the Fort Hood shooter by firing squad in December. ABC News White House correspondent Karen Travers has the details.
1: President Trump posted on social media that the execution of Fort Hood shooter Nidal Hassan will not be live streamed, a change from what Defense Secretary Pete Hegseth had previously announced. The president said Hassan's execution will still take place as scheduled, quote, by firing squad, and said the families of the victims can choose to attend. The president says while he thinks streaming the execution, quote, might have been a strong deterrent, he says, quote, many very good and well-meaning people would rather not watch him die through streaming or through any other visual device. Karen Travers, ABC News, The White House.
0: Hassan killed 13 people and wounded 32 others at Fort Hood in 2009. We're getting a new look at rising consumer prices. Today's numbers focus on the economic situation further up the supply chain. ABC's Jim Ryan checks out wholesale prices.
2: The Producer Price Index offers a glimpse at what consumers will be paying for goods and services in the near future. The Bureau of Labor Statistics says the PPI soared 1.3% in September, more than double the consensus. Half of the September increase in the index for final demand goods can be traced to the price of gasoline, which jumped more than 20% last month.
0: Fresh details in the case of the 19-year-old accused of plotting a mass shooting in Palatine, Illinois. Police Chief William Nord.
3: As the investigation progressed, detectives identified information suggesting that the offender may have been planning an attack on October 11th, potentially targeting a Hindu place of worship in the Aurora area.
0: According to prosecutors, Alexandros Paparakis intended to kill as many minorities as possible. Investigators say he had an AR-style rifle and 300 rounds of ammunition. You're listening to ABC News.
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5: I'm Sergeant Dominic Smith. In the Republic of Korea, Kang Shin-chol, the ROC Minister of National Defense, has visited USFK headquarters on Camp Humphreys. This marked his first visit to emphasize his focus on the importance of the alliance. U.S. Army soldiers have conducted the U.S. Army Pacific Validation for the 59th Annual Philip A. Connelly Competition at Joint Base Lewis-McChord. During the training, soldiers operated a drone to showcase emergency resupply training via sling load operations. Finally, in Hawaii, U.S. Navy sailors have paid respects to Gold Star families during the Bells Across America event at Joint Base Pearl Harbor Hickam. The ceremony honored the fallen service members commemorating their life and service. This has been your Pacific Pulse. I'm U.S. Army Sergeant Dominic Smith.
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7: Final score out in Los Angeles as the Milwaukee Brewers take a commanding 3-0 series lead against the Dodgers in this NLCS after a 6-2 win on Wednesday night. They got the lead first, did the Brewers, on a Jackson Chourio leadoff home run in the first. The Dodgers would temporarily reclaim the lead on a Will Smith 2-RBI double, but the big blow came in the seventh as Jake Bowers and Garrett Mitchell went back-to-back in hitting home runs for Milwaukee to give them a lead that they would not relinquish, and they're now just one win away from a playing in the World Series. Game four tomorrow, push back to 8 o'clock Eastern time. That's because the ALCS was moved up in the afternoon in anticipation of inclement weather tomorrow evening in Cleveland. So ALCS Game 3 tomorrow will be at 1 o'clock Eastern time, and the NLCS Game 4 will be at 8.
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0: you or a loved one is caught with ammunition at Naha Airport, you will be detained by Japanese law enforcement. Japan's firearm and sword possession control law prohibits the possession of firearm ammunition.
1: The U.S.-Japan alliance is critical to regional security, and your conduct directly impacts that vital partnership. Across Okinawa, U.S. forces are observing a mandatory 30-day period of reflection to reinforce standards and discipline. As part of this period, a new curfew for all ranks is now in effect from midnight to 5 a.m. alongside heightened gate supervision across all installations. Your actions have strategic consequences. Live our core values and respect the community whose home we share.
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0: This is your AFN Okinawa update. I'm MC2 Austin Riley. Miranda, an MCCS driver's education instructor, talks about the driver's education class.
1: MCCS driver education is a program designed to equip individuals with the essential knowledge and skills that are needed to operate a motor vehicle safely and responsibly. The program that we have in MCCS driver education includes classroom instruction that is structured around 19 chapters that we teach in the class. We talk about traffic laws, road safety or road signs, emergency situations.
0: And after the classroom instruction, students can actually get behind the wheel with the instructors.
1: After they complete everything in the classroom, they go into behind the wheel with our instructors, training sessions, allowing them to practice their skills and real-world situations under, obviously, supervision with us.
0: This has been your AFN Okinawa update.
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0: The sea around Okinawa is very enticing, and water conditions can quickly turn treacherous. 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

0: unsettling mystery. I'm Lisa Brady, Fox News, as the FBI investigates suspicious mailings to election offices and some in Congress with suspicious substances.
1: Packages containing what's described as a powdery substance forced evacuations at the state election offices of Louisiana and Oklahoma this week. And the Ohio Secretary of State says the Postal Service intercepted a package intended for its office. The Senate has also been informed of an investigation of messages sent to congressional offices. Federal agencies are investigating the letters and warning recipients to treat the packages as potentially hazardous.
0: Fox's Jared Halpern at the White House. No word yet on what's written in the letters. In 2023, envelopes containing fentanyl were sent to several election offices. President Trump says the execution of Fort Hood shooter Nadal Hassan will not be live streamed. Posting about that decision today following bipartisan pushback, Hassan killed 13 people, wounding more than 30 during a 2009 mass shooting at Fort Hood in Texas. He is scheduled to be executed by firing squad on December 3rd. The former leader of Venezuela and his wife back in court after federal prosecutors added more charges to the U.S. case against them.
2: Nicolas Maduro and his wife Celia Flores entered Judge Alvin Hellerstein's federal courtroom in New York wearing tan jail jumpsuits. Maduro stated he rejects the indictment entirely, saying it's full of false allegations. The judge entered a not guilty plea on his behalf. Flores said she is completely innocent. The superseding indictment accuses the couple of conspiracy to commit torture and of the actual torture of U.S. citizens.
0: Fox's Jessica Rosenthal. They had both pleaded not guilty already to the original drug and weapons charges, and they're each asking for the case to be dismissed, claiming sovereign immunity. Pope Leo now working from the hospital where he's recovering from lung cancer surgery, but still no word on whether there's any spread or need for more treatment. 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
4: I'm Sergeant Dominic Smith. In the Republic of Korea, Kang Shin-chol, the ROK Minister of National Defense, has visited USFK headquarters on Camp Humphreys. This marked his first visit to emphasize his focus on the importance of the alliance. U.S. Army soldiers have conducted the U.S. Army Pacific Validation for the 59th Annual Philip A. Connolly Competition at Joint Base Lewis-McChord. During the training, soldiers operated a drone to showcase emergency resupply training via sling load operations. Finally, in Hawaii, U.S. Navy sailors have paid respects to Gold Star families during the Bells Across America event at Joint Base Pearl Harbor Hickam. The ceremony honored the fallen service members commemorating their life and service. This has been your Pacific Pulse. I'm U.S. Army Sergeant Dominic Smith.
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6: Final score out in Los Angeles as the Milwaukee Brewers take a commanding 3-0 series lead against the Dodgers in this NLCS after a 6-2 win on Wednesday night. They got the lead first, did the Brewers, on a Jackson Chourio leadoff home run in the first. The Dodgers would temporarily reclaim the lead on a Will Smith 2-RBI double, but the big blow came in the seventh as Jake Bowers and Garrett Mitchell went back-to-back in hitting home runs for Milwaukee to give them a lead that they would not relinquish, and they're now just one win away from a playing in the World Series. Game four tomorrow, push back to 8 o'clock Eastern time. That's because the ALCS was moved up in the afternoon in anticipation of inclement weather tomorrow evening in Cleveland. So ALCS Game 3 tomorrow will be at 1 o'clock Eastern time, and the NLCS Game 4 will be at 8.
7: Yeah. AFN the Eagle.
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0: October is Ocean Safety Month. Okinawa's ocean conditions follow predictable seasonal patterns from May through September. We typically see calmer seas and southerly wind and swells, occasionally interrupted by high surf from tropical storms and typhoons. From November through April, cold fronts bring stronger winds and northerly swells, with elevated sea states frequently affecting West Coast beaches and dive sites. October is caught in the middle, resulting in much more unpredictable sea states. Waves may approach Okinawa from the north, south, east, or west, sometimes creating a washing machine effect and severe coastal currents at many of the island's popular beaches. 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

0: This is Disaster Master. It's time to wipe out the coastline.
1: I'm shaking the ocean for us as we speak. Soon there'll be a giant wave of water to swallow up victims near the shores. Ooh, another call.
2: Pretty guy here. I detected an earthquake. All I need to do is sound the alarm. Everyone on the shoreline will evacuate to higher ground or inland. We've already marked off elevation zones with signs so people are aware if they are in danger. All they need to do is follow the evacuation arrows to safety before you arrive.
3: You or a loved one is caught with ammunition at Naha Airport, you will be detained by Japanese law enforcement. Japan's firearm and sword possession control law prohibits the possession of firearm ammunition.
4: This is your Okinawan culture tip.
5: 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Following these small rules show your respect and good manners at the table.
4: This has been your Okinawan culture tip.
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7: You in the barracks with your friends, talk about bar hopping. Y'all up in the car, not going far, without a thought, nah, no. You had a plan when it started, you were the DD they kept up repeating. Have a drink and they'll never know. Okay, fine, swallow.

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1: From ABC News, I'm Deborah Rodriguez. About 3 weeks to go before final midterm voting, and President Trump continues on a campaign in states he won handily in 2024. But his approval ratings have been at record lows, with many voters saying they're frustrated with the high cost of living, tariffs, and the war in Iran. ABC's Karen Travers is at the White House.
2: When you look at those numbers that we saw yesterday with the new inflation rate and what is driving it right now with an increase in gas prices, but also some of the other policies of this administration, including that tariff policy, it is driving the inflation rate. But the administration continues to point to other indicators and say that these policies are not what is driving it, that they inherited a mess, but the inflation rate is up 2.8% from right after the president took office.
1: New government data shows wholesale prices surged last month at their fastest pace since 2022, with fuel costs leading the way. President Trump changing his mind today about live streaming the execution of a former Army psychiatrist by firing squad. Mr. Trump says only the victims and families of the victims will now be able to watch as Nidal Hassan dies for a mass shooting at Fort Hood in 2009. Update on Pope Leo following Tuesday's surgery to remove a nodule on his lung. ABC's Tom Sophie Burridge at the Vatican.
3: Everything is positive in terms of the recovery. The key question, of course, is did the cancer spread? Nothing on that at the moment. And the Vatican is stressing, I think, that, you know, there will be tests. Those test results could take some time in terms of determining if all of the cancer was removed and if the cancer had spread before, and whether or not the Pope will need any form of treatment going forward.
1: How to plan for winters to come. The outlook from NOAA says they'll generally be wetter in the south and warmer in the north. Dow up 525. You're listening to ABC News.
4: This is your News in One. Reporting for AFN Europe, I'm Army Staff Sergeant Rebecca Wall. From the flight line to the 50-yard line, 48th Fighter Wing airmen represent the U.S. Airmen from RAF Lakenheath paraded the colors onto the field at Tottenham Hotspur Stadium during the opening game of the NFL's London Series. The pregame ceremony put the airmen in front of thousands of fans in the country where they serve. Staff Sergeant Rotondo from 48th Fighter Wing says the opportunity was about more than carrying the flag onto the field.
5: Representing my country in front of thousands of people is honestly an honor. When they see the U.S. nurse service members participating today, I hope they take away the strength and partnership that the United States and the U.K. hold so dearly on the field. Being able to represent that at a football game in their territory is pretty cool.
4: The London game was a part of the NFL's International Series. With more games scheduled across Europe, service members and their families can catch the action on the AFN Now app. That was your News in One. I'm Army Staff Sergeant Rebecca Wall.
6: Final score out in Los Angeles as the Milwaukee Brewers take a commanding 3-0 series lead against the Dodgers in this NLCS after a 6-2 win on Wednesday night. They got the lead first, did the Brewers, on a Jackson Chourio leadoff home run in the first. The Dodgers would temporarily reclaim the lead on a Will Smith 2-RBI double, but the big blow came in the seventh as Jake Bowers and Garrett Mitchell went back-to-back in hitting home runs for Milwaukee to give them a lead that they would not relinquish, and they're now just one win away from a playing in the World Series. Game four tomorrow, push back to 8 o'clock Eastern time. That's because the ALCS was moved up in the afternoon in anticipation of inclement weather tomorrow evening in Cleveland. So ALCS Game 3 tomorrow will be at 1 o'clock Eastern time, and the NLCS Game 4 will be at 8.

0: Vehicle accidents are a leading cause of preventable injuries. Distracted driving can have deadly consequences, so be sure to take risks seriously. Distractions, bad weather, impairment, aggressive driving, and heavy traffic are just some of the risk factors that can lead to accidents. Ensure newly arrived personnel take their driving instructions seriously and understand the risks that come with driving overseas. Take the rules of the road seriously and make a commitment to driving safe while stationed in Japan.
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4: 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Never surf alone or during the period of dusk to dawn. If there are no other surfers in an unfamiliar area, take it as a good indication it may be too dangerous. 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

0: This is your AFN Okinawa update. I'm MC2 Austin Riley. Lindsay Steller, the director of the Fleet Gift Shop, talks about the Fleet Gift Shop opening for the season.
1: 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We are open Thursday, Friday, and Saturday from 10 a.m. to 3 p.m.
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2: The U.S.-Japan alliance is critical to regional security, and your conduct directly impacts that vital partnership. 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As part of this period, a new curfew for all ranks is now in effect from midnight to 5 a.m. alongside heightened gate supervision across all installations. Your actions have strategic consequences. Live our core values and respect the community whose home we share.
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4: When you go out into the Okinawan wilderness, here's some things to remember while adventuring. Number one, always have a buddy.
5: Let's go to the beach.
4: Number two, carry plenty of water even if it's just a quick hike. Number three, wear shoes with good traction.
6: Oh, God, no.
4: And last but not least, don't stray off the designated trail. Follow these and you're set to survive the Okinawan hiking trails.

0: on the Eagle.
1: Over voter rolls heads to court. I'm Lisa Brady, Fox News. The Trump administration is now suing California election officials after demanding verification of citizenship for some of the voters receiving mail-in ballots with a deadline that state officials did not meet.
2: 2 days ago, the Department of Justice sent LA County a password-protected thumb drive, and on that drive, a list of names of potential non-citizens sent a vote-by-mail ballot. While it's unclear how many names are on the drive, the DOJ says thousands of potential foreign nationals not eligible to vote have been identified as possible registered voters in California.
1: Fox's Max Gordon. The Justice Department wants a judge to bar the state from counting ballots from people the federal government identifies as likely non-citizens until their status can be confirmed. California's governor calls the issue more dangerous nonsense, accusing the president of losing his grip on reality. President Trump holds tele-rallies later today before heading back on the campaign trail tomorrow.
3: We're getting a lot of people elected wherever we go. I think we're getting a lot of people elected.
1: He says he thinks his nearly daily rallies around the country are having a big impact, aiming to boost Republican turnout in tight races, including the Michigan Senate race. Vice President J.D. Vance rallying there today, while Democrat Abdul Al-Sayed holds 3 town hall events with New York Congresswoman Alexandria Ocasio-Cortez.
4: Al-Sayed's running against former Republican Congressman Mike Rogers, who calls Al-Sayed too extreme for Michigan voters, even those in his own party. Several polls show Al-Sayed with a small polling advantage, though largely within the margin of error.
1: Fox's Rich Edson. Multiple agencies, including the FBI, investigating suspicious letters sent to election offices and some congressional offices around the country, some with a suspicious substance, including a powdery substance that forced evacuations this week at state election offices for Louisiana and Oklahoma. 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
5: This is your News in One, reporting for AFN Europe. I'm Army Staff Sergeant Rebecca Wall. From the flight line to the 50-yard line, 48th Fighter Wing airmen represent the U.S. Airmen from RAF Lakenheath paraded the colors onto the field at Tottenham Hotspur Stadium during the opening game of the NFL's London Series. The pregame ceremony put the airmen in front of thousands of fans in the country where they serve. Staff Sergeant Rotondo from 48th Fighter Wing says the opportunity was about more than carrying the flag onto the field.
6: Representing my country in front of thousands of people is honestly an honor. When they see the U.S. nurse service members participating today, I hope they take away the strength and partnership that the United States and the U.K. hold so dearly on the field. Being able to represent that at a football game in their territory is pretty cool.
5: The London game was a part of the NFL's international series. With more games scheduled across Europe, service members and their families can catch the action on the AFN Now app. That was your News in One. I'm Army Staff Sergeant Rebecca Wall.
7: From the Fox Sports Studios in Los Angeles, Kevin Wired.
8: Final score out in Los Angeles as the Milwaukee Brewers take a commanding 3-0 series lead against the Dodgers in this NLCS after a 6-2 win on Wednesday night. They got the lead first, did the Brewers, on a Jackson Chourio leadoff home run in the first. The Dodgers would temporarily reclaim the lead on a Will Smith 2-RBI double, but the big blow came in the seventh as Jake Bowers and Garrett Mitchell went back-to-back in hitting home runs for Milwaukee to give them a lead that they would not relinquish, and they're now just one win away from a playing in the World Series. Game four tomorrow, pushed back to 8 o'clock Eastern time. That's because the ALCS was moved up in the afternoon in anticipation of inclement weather tomorrow evening in Cleveland. So ALCS Game 3 tomorrow will be at 1 o'clock Eastern time, and the NLCS Game 4 will be at 8.

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0: This is your AFN Okinawa update. I'm MC2 Austin Riley. Captain Espiritu and Major Ostrowski from TRICARE Overseas came into the studio to talk about the new MyCARE Overseas app.
1: So that is your direct link to the international SOS contractor. You can get referrals, authorizations, check on the status of your care in the host nation, look at claims, anything that you need. It kind of eliminates any extra phone calls, emails, anything like that.
2: The most important feature of this is if you are traveling really anywhere in the world, you can contact international SOS through that app. They will find the closest treatment facility that can take care of your needs, get you the authorization, give you directions how to get there, provide translation on the app, allow you to contact them, talk with them on that app.
0: And it's not just for emergencies either.
2: So if your primary care puts in a referral somewhere out in town, it'll come through directly on the app. And when you open the app, you can see there's the authorization. And then through that, you can contact the provider or contact us at TRICARE to actually schedule the appointment. But it notifies you that it's there and all the paperwork's there. Everything you need is going to be on that app.
0: This has been your AFN Okinawa update. You or a loved one is caught with ammunition at Naha Airport, you will be detained by Japanese law enforcement. Japan's firearm and sword possession control law prohibits the possession of firearm ammunition.
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2: 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This has been your Okinawan culture tip.
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0: Jennifer Rodriguez. The war between Russia and Ukraine is heating up with new strikes threatened on energy facilities, pushing up energy prices around the world. Russia's Vladimir Putin promises to respond to President Zelensky's vow to continue targeting oil refineries and other infrastructure across the border. Former Ukrainian ambassador to the U.S., Bill Taylor.
1: The Russians did attack them, and they put all these Ukrainians out of business, without electricity for 3 days. And finally, President Zelensky said, that's enough. One-sided ceasefires don't work. So he went back to shooting at the refineries.
0: The Strait of Hormuz, still a dangerous place for commercial ships transporting oil and other goods. ABC's Marcus Moore.
2: We understand from the UK maritime operations from here in the UK is that there have been some 20 vessels that have come under attack in the Strait of Hormuz. One of them, a cargo ship, actually sank. And we understand from reporting there that perhaps one of these ships ran into a mine.
0: Police in the Chicago suburbs say they thwarted a mass shooting at a Hindu temple just moments before a 19-year-old allegedly planned to open fire. Officials say Alexandros Paparakis wrote an 8-page manifesto outlining his plans to kill as many minorities as he could. A co-worker at a Taco Bell tipped off police. ABC News contributor Brad Garrett.
3: This particular case is another example of another troubled youth that fortunately we got in front of at the last minute.
0: President Trump says the execution of a former Army psychiatrist by firing squad will not be live streamed as originally planned. At the close, stocks up across the board. The Dow is ahead 556, NASDAQ up 20. 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
5: I'm Sergeant Dominic Smith. In the Republic of Korea, Kang Shin-chol, the ROK Minister of National Defense, has visited USFK headquarters on Camp Humphreys. This marked his first visit to emphasize his focus on the importance of the alliance. U.S. Army soldiers have conducted the U.S. Army Pacific Validation for the 59th Annual Philip A. Connelly Competition at Joint Base Lewis-McChord. During the training, soldiers operated a drone to showcase emergency resupply training via sling load operations. Finally, in Hawaii, U.S. Navy sailors have paid respects to Gold Star families during the Bells Across America event at Joint Base Pearl Harbor Hickam. The ceremony honored the fallen service members commemorating their life and service. This has been your Pacific Pulse. I'm U.S. Army Sergeant Dominic Smith.
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7: Petey Halpin has hit a two-run home run for the Guardians as they're on top of the Tampa Bay Rays, 3-2, playing in the top of the sixth inning in Game 3 of the American League Championship Series. The series is tied up at one apiece. Tonight, the Brewers go for the sweep of the Dodgers in the NLCS. It's Game 4 in L.A., first pitch just after 8 o'clock Eastern time. A report from ESPN says their network and the college football playoff are close to finalizing a new deal that would expand college football's playoff to 24 teams. Yahoo Sports reported 2 weeks ago that the 2014 bracket would be put in place if they could reach an agreement on a new TV deal. That appears imminent. The 2014 playoff would likely consist of the four Power Four champions, 19 at-large bids, and one automatic spot for the highest-ranked group of six school. And if the deal gets done, it would be in place for next season. Eagles quarterback Jalen Hurts will miss Sunday's game against Carolina because of a superficial blood clot in his leg. Tanner McKee will get the start in week 6.

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2: The U.S.-Japan alliance is critical to regional security, and your conduct directly impacts that vital partnership. Across Okinawa, U.S. forces are observing a mandatory 30-day period of reflection to reinforce standards and

When you go out on walks, bring plastic bags with you to pick it up and make sure those bags make their way to the garbage. Owning a pet is a big responsibility, but it's not that complicated. Just pick up after your dog.

0: 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I'm MC3 Tyler D. Jackson. Jack Lestina spoke to AFN about her organization.
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1: Well, our new season just started. There are three shows set up to run this year. Our first show is going to be a musical, and it's children's theater. 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Our second show is classic theater. I'm hoping that's a big enough hint. And our third show is the beloved junior musical. This is the show featuring a kids-only cast, creating opportunities outside of school for kids to get the chance to shine on stage.
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0: mission. I'm Lisa Brady, Fox News. Just 19 days left to the midterm elections. President Trump gets back on the campaign trail tomorrow in between stops today back at the White House for a Rose Garden event ahead of two tele-rallies.
1: President Trump trying to reframe all this talk about high gas prices by making the argument that if something costs a lot, that means that somebody is making a lot.
2: Because of the price of oil, Texas and Oklahoma and North Dakota and all these places, we're making a fortune. But I never talk about it because I'm not happy until we get the actual price of the oil down to where it was prior.
1: The cost of living, that is the big one for 59% of voters in the newest Fox News poll. Almost quadruple the next concern, which is government spending and the deficit.
0: Fox's Peter Ducey at the White House. Democrats campaigning against what they call a failing agenda and arguing voters want change. California election officials are being sued by the Trump administration after failing to meet a deadline to review the citizenship status of some of the voters receiving mail-in ballots.
3: With this lawsuit, the federal government is asking the courts to order California to set aside the mail-in ballots of people identified as potential non-citizens and to verify their citizenship status before tabulating their ballot.
0: Fox's Max Gordon. California officials have rejected a Justice Department request as political. President Trump scraps a plan to live stream the firing squad execution of Fort Hood shooter Nadal Hassan.
4: In a social media post, the president writes he thinks streaming the execution might have been a strong deterrent for the world to witness how America deals with terrorists and scum, but adds many very good and well-meaning people would rather not watch him die through streaming or any other visual device.
0: Fox's Jared Halpern. Hassan killed 13 soldiers. Victims' families will have the option to attend the execution. America's listening.
5: This is your News in One. Reporting for AFN Europe, I'm Army Staff Sergeant Rebecca Wall. From the flight line to the 50-yard line, 48th Fighter Wing Airmen represent the U.S. Airmen from RAF Lakenheath paraded the colors onto the field at Tottenham Hotspur Stadium during the opening game of the NFL's London Series. The pregame ceremony put the airmen in front of thousands of fans in the country where they serve. Staff Sergeant Rotondo from 48th Fighter Wing says the opportunity was about more than carrying the flag onto the field.
6: Representing my country in front of thousands of people is honestly an honor. When they see the U.S. nurse service members participating today, I hope they take away the strength and partnership that the United States and the U.K. hold so dearly on the field. Being able to represent that at a football game in their territory is pretty cool.
5: The London game was a part of the NFL's International Series. With more games scheduled across Europe, service members and their families can catch the action on the AFN Now app. That was your News in One. I'm Army Staff Sergeant Rebecca Wall.
7: From the Fox Sports Studios in Los Angeles, here's Dan Beyer.
8: The Cleveland Guardians have grabbed Game 3 of their America League Championship Series with the Tampa Bay Rays. Final score from Cleveland, 3-2. Petey Halpin's two-run home run in the fifth inning gave the Guardians the lead for good. They're now up 2-1 in the best-of-seven series. Tonight, it's Game 4 of the NLCS between the Brewers and Dodgers. You'll see it on FS1. 8 o'clock Eastern time, Brewers going for the sweep as they're up 3-0. Shane Drouin throws for Milwaukee in a bullpen game. Tyler Glasnow on the hill for L.A. A report from ESPN says their network and the college football playoff are close to finalizing a deal that would expand the playoff to 24 teams. If the deal gets done, it would be in place for next season. Jalen Hurts of the Philadelphia Eagles will miss Sunday's game against Carolina as the quarterback has a superficial blood clot in his leg. Multiple reports say that Hurts will be out indefinitely. Tanner McKee starts in week 6. Week 6 starts tonight. Seahawks and Broncos.
7: This, check the candy.
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0: You unlock this door with the key of imagination. Beyond it is another dimension. A dimension of sound. A dimension of sight. A dimension of mind. You're moving into a land of both shadow and substance, of things and ideas. You've just crossed over into...
1: It's the Morning Launch with MC3, Tyler D. Jackson, a.k.a. DJ Reaper. Welcome on back, ladies and gentlemen. It's another wonderful, beautiful, beautiful morning out there. I'll tell you what, the air is crisp, all right? Nothing like a crisp morning. And I got some great songs lined up for you here. So kick back, relax, and enjoy. Starting us off is some Empire State of Mind. This is kind of a throwback here. Oh, yeah. Listening to AFN Okinawa the Eagle.

And this next one goes out to my aunt and my mom who are listening out there. Hope you're having a wonderful time. Here's a classic. It's Tom's Diner, Suzanne Vega. Enjoy.

0: Oh, yeah, it's a classic right there. Hey, folks, how you doing? Look, look, there's tons of stuff to do, okay? And we're going to be talking all about it in just a little bit, so stay tuned for it.
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0: Hey! Hello, folks. It's Halloween, you know. Holidays right around the corner. It's like right around the corner. And there's tons of things to do that are Halloween themed, of course, if you're interested in getting into it. One of the things is over at Camp Shields. They got a haunted house. So if you want to check that out, it's going to be going on through October 23rd all the way to 31st from 6:30 p.m. to 10:30 p.m. Go check it out. Go check it out. Also, food trucks. I know everybody likes some food trucks. There's even some... Well, there's always going to be some going around, but if you want to check out, they got some at the Crow's Nest Club, this Mom's Chicken thing. It's good. It's what we're checking out on Sundays from the 11th all the way to the 25th. So, yeah, go check that out. And then the next big one happened over at Camp

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1: This is your AFN Okinawa update. I'm MC2 Austin Riley. Miranda, an MCCS driver's education instructor, talks about the driver's education class.
2: MCCS Driver Education is a program designed to equip individuals with the essential knowledge and skills that are needed to operate a motor vehicle safely and responsibly. The program that we have in MCCS Driver Education includes classroom instruction that is structured around 19 chapters that we teach in the class. We talk about traffic laws, road safety, or road signs, emergency situations.
1: And after the classroom instruction, students can actually get behind the wheel with the instructors.
2: After they complete everything in the classroom, they go into behind the wheel with our instructors, training sessions, allowing them to practice their skills and real-world situations under, obviously, supervision with us.
1: This has been your AFN Okinawa update.
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0: Yay! Look, so this is what I found, all right? All the way in Bangkok, apparently there's two gold rings aged around 2,000 years old that were discovered in excavation at a new archaeological site in western Thailand. The rings were found with human bones during an ongoing dig at the Don Yai Thong archaeological site. Pretty cool, I thought it was. One ring found Thursday was engraved with characters believed to be Brahmi script, an ancient Indian writing system. An initial assessment by experts identified the script reading, meaning loosely, the one connected by Pushya. Yeah. Pretty cool. I thought that was interesting because it had me thinking, you know. I mean, 2,000 years ago, they're wearing gold rings, you know. Pretty amazing. And I mean, that's still something that goes around today. I mean, you know, 2,000 years later, we're still rocking the jewelry like that. I don't know. Who was the first one to wear the golden ring? You know what I mean? I don't know. These are the kind of things that keep me up at night, ladies and gentlemen. But here's where we're going.
3: AFN Okinawa, the Eagle.
0: All right. Hey, look, folks. It's going to be about a west caution, east caution out here. It'll be nice, roughly 70 degrees with a high of 82 and a low of 73. So a beautiful day. Be prepared for it and enjoy it. Yeah. That's all I really got to say about that. Yeah, getting back into the music, here is Phoenix. California. Oh. Change up there, did you?

0: Hey, coming up, I got a little bit more Hop the Press news for you. Stay tuned.
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5: The man before you is as sober as the day he was born.
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7: It's okay to go out and have a good time, but remember to know your limits. Don't drink more than you should. And don't ever drink and drive. 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Always have a plan on how to get home. And if you're the designated driver, don't become a liability for everybody else in the car.
0: Hey, so how about this for some Hot of the Press news? Apparently, archaeology team has unearthed a prototype of the world-famous Stonehenge Monument only a few miles away. You heard that right, folks. I'm sure if you were unaware of what the Stonehenge is, it's those interestingly piled rocks over in England. Pretty cool, I'd say. But yeah, it's apparently a prototype, as they're putting it, a 5,000-year-old Neolithic monument. It consists of two wooden poles about 120 meters apart, aligned to a point directly at the rising sun during the summer solstice and the setting sun at the winter solstice. So, hey, discovering new things even now. It's always nice to see when science makes another breakthrough and history is learned about our people, because, you know, it's just cool. Flat out, it is just cool. And it goes to show that, you know, humanity is always striving towards new and greater things. And speaking of new and greater things, here's kind of an old classic. It's Jimmy Eat World.

is going to be it for this hour of the Morning Launch. I'm MC3, Tyler D. Jackson, a.k.a. DJ Reaper. Your host is the mostest, best in the business. And I'll catch you next hour. 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Here's Snail.

0: News. I'm Deborah Rodriguez. Multiple victims reported in a school shooting in Bend, Oregon. ABC's Alex Stone has talked to police.
1: They say that while they were en route, they got multiple 911 calls at Silver Rail Elementary School, and that they then found multiple victims who were in the school. So they're saying multiple victims, two victims who have been transported, their ages are not known, their conditions not known.
0: Bend police tell ABC News one shooter is dead. More amusement parks are shutting down their roller coasters.
2: After a man died at Six Flags Over Georgia on Monday, now 12 coasters have been pulled out of service until investigators get a handle on how that restraint may have failed. 10 of the coasters have a similar restraint system, and they share the same manufacturer. An hour before the 42-year-old rider was ejected on Monday, Erica Billups said her son sat in the same seat, tried to lock it, and moved when it repeatedly became unlocked. The latest to close their coasters, SeaWorld Orlando and La Ronde in Montreal. Wayne Cabot, ABC News.
0: Analysts say that for the first time, holiday shoppers might spend $1 trillion.
3: Holiday shoppers really don't have a choice but to spend more this year than last.
4: Consumers are under pressure.
3: Economist Dr. Thomas Wynandy with Digital Marketplace Upside says that despite the soaring price of gas and goods,
4: consumers have proven that they are resilient, yet still vulnerable to what's happening in the larger economy.
3: A study by PricewaterhouseCoopers finds millennials reining in their spending on gifts this holiday by 10%. Jim Ryan, ABC News.
0: ABC News has learned President Trump called off that live stream of Nidal Hassan's execution by firing squad for the mass shooting at Fort Hood when he realized the former Army psychiatrist was paralyzed and confined to a wheelchair. We're told some of the president's advisors and allies raised concerns about the optics. You're listening to ABC News.
5: This is your News in One. Reporting for AFN Europe, I'm Army Staff Sergeant Rebecca Wall. From the flight line to the 50-yard line, 48th Fighter Wing airmen represent the U.S. Airmen from RAF Lakenheath paraded the colors onto the field at Tottenham Hotspur Stadium during the opening game of the NFL's London Series. The pregame ceremony put the airmen in front of thousands of fans in the country where they serve. Staff Sergeant Rotondo from 48th Fighter Wing says the opportunity was about more than carrying the flag onto the field.
6: Representing my country in front of thousands of people is honestly an honor. When they see the U.S. nurse service members participating today, I hope they take away the strength and partnership that the United States and the U.K. hold so dearly. On the field, being able to represent that at a football game in their territory is pretty cool.
5: The London game was a part of the NFL's international series. With more games scheduled across Europe, service members and their families can catch the action on the AFN Now app. That was your News in One. I'm Army Staff Sergeant Rebecca Wall.
7: From the Fox Sports Studios in Los Angeles, here's Dan Byer.
8: Petey Halpin hit a two-run home run for the Guardians in the fifth inning to give them a 3-2 lead on the Rays in Game 3 of the American League Championship Series. It stayed that way as we played in the ninth.
9: Hit in the air to left. Kwan in foul territory. He made the catch! Ball game! And the Guardians take a 2-1 lead.
8: And the final was 3-2 on WTAM 1100 and the Guardians Radio Network. Halpin's home run gave the Guardians the lead for good. Game 4 tomorrow back in Cleveland. Game 4 of the NLCS between the Brewers and Dodgers is at 8 o'clock Eastern time tonight on Fox Sports 1. Brewers going for the sweep as they're up 3-0. Shane Drouin's on the mound for Milwaukee in a bullpen game. Tyler Glasnow throws for the Dodgers. Eagles quarterback Jalen Hurts has a superficial blood clot in his leg and won't play Sunday against Carolina. Tanner McKee will get the start, and no practice for Ravens quarterback Lamar Jackson.
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0: You unlock this door with the key of imagination. Beyond it is another dimension. A dimension of sound. A dimension of sight. A dimension of mind. You're moving into a land of both shadow and substance, of things and ideas. You've just crossed over.
1: Hey, it's another hour of the morning launch. I'm MCSN. MC3, Tyler D. Jackson, a.k.a. DJ Reaper. Welcome on back, ladies and gentlemen. I got a wonderful show lined up for you here, so kick back, relax, and enjoy. Like always, some of the smoothest jams coming here from the smoothest DJ in the Pacific. Starting us off is Break Even by The Script.

0: Hey, how about that? Look, I got some interesting little history facts for you here. Back in 1518, there's something called the Dancing Plague hit. That's right. That's right. As much as I like to dance, I would never want to be hit by this thing. It was a strange dancing mania, and it struck Strasbourg, France, causing dozens and dozens of people to dance uncontrollably for days. And some of them dropped from exhaustion or even heart attacks. Can you imagine? It's kind of wild. I don't know, just dancing all the way through. Was somebody playing music, or were they just dancing? You know? Interesting. Another little history fact for you, a little quirky. 1807, there was something called the Attack by Rabbits. Good old French Emperor Napoleon Bonaparte was reportedly attacked and swarmed by a horde of domestic rabbits during an organized hunt. Yeah, how about that? He made it through, obviously. Obviously, he made it through. But that was either the most adorable attack or, I don't know, kind of terrifying, I imagine. I don't know.
1: Oh, man, I can't wait to get outside and do all these fun events and activities. Oh, gosh, it's real hot outside. Where's my water? My sunscreen?
2: We should all get outside and do everything this island has to offer, but we have to be prepared. Remember to bring extra water and hydrate regularly. Take regular breaks from the sun and bring lots of sunscreen. Have fun and stay safe while you're out here in the Okinawa summers.
3: If you or a loved one is caught with ammunition at Naha Airport, you will be detained by Japanese law enforcement. Japan's firearm and sword possession control law prohibits the possession of firearm ammunition.
4: The U.S.-Japan alliance is critical to regional security, and your conduct directly impacts that vital partnership. 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Your actions have strategic consequences. 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
4: 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Grab your gear and let's go fishing.
5: Our presence in Okinawa rests on trust and mutual respect with our base hosting communities. When that trust is damaged, it doesn't just hurt us. It hurts the alliance, it hurts the people of America and Japan. While we rebuild trust, a strict midnight to 5 a.m. curfew is in effect alongside enhanced gate supervision across the island. Liberty is not an entitlement. It is a privilege earned through conduct. So treat liberty as a mission and have a plan. Hold your teammates accountable. Be the ambassador your nation needs.
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1: Hey, it is West Caution, East Caution out there, and we're looking at a low of 73 and a high of 82. Nice and warm out there. Let's make sure to enjoy that weather. And here's a little bit of a little something interesting I found, all right? interesting history facts. I'm sure many of you have heard, or if you haven't, about the Emu War in 1932, where the military of Australia deployed soldiers with machine guns to combat a large population of emus that were damaging crops. Now, the emus won, and the way that they won was, they ran out of ammo. the machine gun ran out of ammo, and also the emus participated in something like tactics, charging tactics, where they would alternate the direction that they were charging in from. It's actually pretty interesting if you ever want to dig into that. It just goes to show that there's always something interesting if you look back, but it's also important to look forward into the future. Yeah, there you go. I thought that was nice. Here's Get Back to the Music. All-time classics.
8: She take my money when I'm in need. Yes, it's a trifling friend indeed. Oh, she's a gold digger way over time.

0: 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Stay tuned.
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0: Hey, so you want some interesting little history facts for you? How about this? Yeah. Apparently, cat in space. France actually launched the first cat, Félicité, into suborbital space in 1963. And she survived the trip and returned safely. It's pretty interesting. Interesting right there. But the first animal in space, of course, is Laika, with the old Sputnik 2 in 1957. Yeah, the first living creature in space to orbit Earth. And I like to bring up this argument with a few of my buddies. You know, Laika, right? Laika's a dog, first living creature in space. Okay. Does that mean the dogs have one up on us? I don't know, folks. Think about it. Do they have... I don't know. That was pretty interesting. And also, since 1945, all British armored tank crews have been equipped with built-in boiling facilities to make tea inside of the vehicle. Yeah. Something to think about.

0: shooting into a car. And within about a minute, we were receiving multiple 911 calls from within the school. Our officers were on scene at 102, and the shooter was down seconds later.
1: Miller says the shooter was killed at the scene, but it's not clear if the person was shot by police or a bystander. Two others remain at a hospital. President Trump says the Pentagon will not live stream the execution of Fort Hood shooter Nidal Hassan. This coming after both Republicans and Democrats spoke out against it. The Pentagon says Hassan's execution by firing squad will proceed on December 3rd. Suspicious substances found in letters delivered to congressional and election offices around the country.
2: Packages containing what's described as a powdery substance forced evacuations at the state election offices of Louisiana and Oklahoma this week. And the Ohio Secretary of State says the Postal Service intercepted a package intended for its office. The Senate has also been informed of an investigation of messages sent to congressional offices. Federal agencies are investigating the letters and warning recipients to treat the packages as potentially hazardous. A similar threat occurred in 2023, when several election offices were sent envelopes containing fentanyl.
1: Fox's Jared Halpern at the White House. FBI agents and analysts fired for their roles in the investigation into President Trump's retention of classified documents at his Florida home are suing to get their jobs back, calling their termination unlawful acts of political retribution. FBI Director Kash Patel says the fired employees weaponized the Bureau. 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
5: Guardians took Game 3 of the ALCS against the Rays 3-2. Cleveland's up 2-1 in the best of seven series. Petey Halpin's two-run shot in the fifth for Cleveland gave them the lead for good. Game 4 tonight, Dodgers and Brewers from Los Angeles. Milwaukee's up 3-0. L.A. will have Shohei Ohtani batting leadoff tonight. It's Shane Drouin going for Milwaukee in a bullpen game against the Dodgers' Tyler Glasnow. A report from ESPN says their network and the college football playoff are close to finalizing a deal that would expand the playoff to 24 schools starting in 2027. Eagles quarterback Jalen Hurts out indefinitely with a blood clot in his leg. Tanner McKee will start at quarterback in week 6 against the Panthers. Lamar Jackson missed practice today as he deals with an ankle injury. Baltimore's got the Browns coming up on Sunday. No Quinshon Judkins at practice for Cleveland. Bears quarterback Caleb Williams practiced fully today, but running back Kyle Manunga missed his second straight practice with a toe injury. Seahawks and Broncos, 8:15 Eastern.
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0: You unlock this door with the key of imagination. Beyond it is another dimension. A dimension of sound. A dimension of sight. A dimension of mind. You're moving into a land of both shadow and substance, of things and ideas. You've just crossed over into...
1: It's another hour of the Morning Launch. I'm MC3 Tyler D. Jackson, a.k.a. DJ Reaper, your hostess of the mostest best in the business. You know how it is. I got some great jams lined up for you here, and we're going to be doing, maybe some fun facts. Fun facts is always fun. And we'll be talking about some of the events happening this weekend, so stay tuned for that. Get back and relax. Here's Counting Jones. Nope, Counting Crows.

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1: That's right, folks. Look, what is the largest dinosaur fossil ever found, the largest piece of dinosaur? Well, it's, okay, it's pretty big, 122 to 130 feet in length. It is labeled the Patagotitan maiorum. Yeah, it's a long-necked plant-eating sauropod from the late Cretaceous pyramid. Pretty cool. It was unearthed in 2012, all the way in Argentina. Massive thing. Recovered over 200 bones representing at least six individual juvenile and adult specimens, including an 8-foot-long femur. Can you imagine that? Ooh. Ooh. I mean, 8-foot-long femur. These things have been a massive. It's estimated to have weighed roughly 57 to 70 metric tons. And for those of you not really sure what that really means, it's about 10 to 15 African elephants. Just, yeah, a massive creature.

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1: 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I'm MC3 Tyler D. Jackson. Jack Lestina spoke to AFN about her organization.
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2: 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Our first show is going to be a musical, and it's children's theater. 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So it'll be the perfect event to go to with the whole family. Our second show is classic theater. I'm hoping that's a big enough hint. And our third show is the beloved junior musical. This is the show featuring a kids-only cast, creating opportunities outside of school for kids to get the chance to shine on stage.
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0: Oh.
6: The weather. 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
0: east. All right, it is east-west caution. And it's going to be about a low of 73 and a high of 82 today. Nice and sunny out there, so make sure to enjoy the weather while we got it. Hopefully there's no more storms on the horizon. We don't know. And I can't get back here to the music here. It's Because the Night by 10,000 Maniacs.

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5: 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Your actions have strategic consequences. 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

That's going to be it for this hour of the Morning Launch. I'm MC3, Tyler D. Jackson, a.k.a. DJ Reaper. And you're listening to Ave and Okinawa the Eagle, serving America's best. Catch next hour, you're...

0: reporting a shot fired into a car.
1: Some 911 callers then reported the shooter was inside the school. Officers were on the scene within 3 minutes, and they say they found the suspect had been shot and killed.
2: Officials say school in the Bend Lapine district will be closed tomorrow because of the incident. And we've learned the ICE agent involved in the incident in Houston Saturday has been placed on leave while it's investigated. This comes after surveillance video was released showing two men fleeing, one of them getting run over. ABC's Pierre Thomas.
3: Sources tell us that the ICE agent driving the vehicle that struck a man on Saturday, breaking his leg, has been placed on administrative leave. The development comes as the Harris County prosecutor tells ABC News that he's looking into whether the ICE agent intentionally ran over Miguel Pera Hernandez. ICE officials calling such allegations reckless. They say Pera ran in front of that ICE vehicle.
2: ABC has learned the new White House press secretary, Katie Zachariah, who President Trump called an attorney, never passed the bar exam. ABC's Mary Bruce.
4: Zachariah, who graduated from Pepperdine Law School, saying she did take the bar, but was, quote, distracted and overwhelmed by her